Coast 93.1. How you doing? It's Steelzy. I can't believe we're on the like the last couple weeks of May already. This month is flying by. Here's One Republic and their latest, Need Your Love, from Maine's Coast 93.1.

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Have you heard this one yet? New from Sam Fender, a little help from Olivia Dean. This is Rein Me In.

Coast 93.1, Blake, Kelly, Todd, ready to go tomorrow morning. We've got another Harry Styles keyword that could send you to New York City to see Harry Styles. Of course, that's at 8. And right before that, the case of the flirty husband and the friend's Finsta. We'll unravel that around 7:45 tomorrow on The Blake Show. Yeah.

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0: in Falmouth. 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
4: It is going to be a mild and muggy night after a record-breaking day on Tuesday with temperatures in the 90s. Lows tonight only between 65 and 70. For our Wednesday, we'll have lots of sunshine in the morning, chance for an afternoon thunderstorm, but we make a run to between 85 and 90 again Wednesday afternoon. Clearing out Wednesday night, turning much less humid. Lows Thursday morning in the 40s and highs Thursday afternoon only in the low to mid 60s. Big change coming. I'm News Center Maine meteorologist Ryan Breton for Coast 93.1.
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0: We're giving you a chance to go to New York and see Harry Styles. It's a Harry trip to New York. The Big Apple is getting Harry. Oh, here, how about this? A chance to see Styles in the city.
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Coast 93.1, Blake, Kelly, Todd, ready to go tomorrow morning. We've got another Harry Styles keyword that could send you to New York City to see Harry Styles. Of course, that's at 8. And right before that, the case of the flirty husband and the friend's Finsta. We'll unravel that around 7:45 tomorrow on The Blake Show. I'll smile.

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0: 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If you missed just a minute, you may have missed this.
1: Kelly, you love to give people nicknames, but I don't know that I always understand them.
2: I thought of one of Wyatt's best friends, Sam. His name is Sam. I call him Snakes on a Plane. He has no idea why.
1: Oh, that's... So you just started calling him that, and he has no idea what it is.
2: No clue why.
1: Because that's a couple of jumps. Did you ever call him Samuel L. Jackson?
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3: 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The money raised in this tiny Maine harbor later helped fund the creation of Dalhousie University in Nova Scotia.
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4: Coast 93.1, who needs a weather app when you've got the latest local forecast from News Center Maine?
5: It is going to be a mild and muggy night after a record-breaking day on Tuesday with temperatures in the 90s. Lows tonight only between 65 and 70. For our Wednesday, we'll have lots of sunshine in the morning. Chance for an afternoon thunderstorm, but we make a run to between 85 and 90 again Wednesday afternoon. Clearing out Wednesday night, turning much less humid. Lows Thursday morning in the 40s and highs Thursday afternoon. Only in the low to mid 60s. Big change coming. I'm News Center Maine meteorologist Ryan Breton for Coast 93.1.
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Coast 93.1, Blake, Kelly, Todd, ready to go tomorrow morning. We've got another Harry Styles keyword that could send you to New York City to see Harry Styles. Of course, that's at 8. And right before that, the case of the flirty husband and the friend's Finsta. We'll unravel that around 7:45 tomorrow on The Blake Show.

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3: It is going to be a mild and muggy night after a record-breaking day on Tuesday with temperatures in the 90s. Lows tonight only between 65 and 70. For our Wednesday, we'll have lots of sunshine in the morning. Chance for an afternoon thunderstorm, but we make a run to between 85 and 90 again Wednesday afternoon. Clearing out Wednesday night, turning much less humid. Lows Thursday morning in the 40s and highs Thursday afternoon only in the low to mid-60s. Big change coming. I'm News Center Maine meteorologist Ryan Breton for Coast 93.1.
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0: 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The Big Apple is getting hairy. Oh, here, how about this? A chance to see Styles in the city.
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0: 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If you missed just a minute, you may have missed this.
1: Kelly, you love to give people nicknames, but I don't know that I always understand them.
2: I thought of one of Wyatt's best friends, Sam. His name is Sam. I call him Snakes on a Plane. He has no idea why.
1: Oh, that's... So you just started calling him that, and he has no idea what it is.
2: No clue why.
1: Because that's a couple of jumps. Did you ever call him Samuel L. Jackson?
2: Maybe randomly when he wasn't listening. But
1: and then it became Snakes on a Plane, and now he has no idea how it made that jump.
2: No clue.
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1: It is going to be a mild and muggy night after a record-breaking day on Tuesday with temperatures in the 90s. Lows tonight only between 65 and 70. For our Wednesday, we'll have lots of sunshine in the morning. Chance for an afternoon thunderstorm, but we make a run to between 85 and 90 again Wednesday afternoon. Clearing out Wednesday night, turning much less humid. Lows Thursday morning in the 40s and highs Thursday afternoon only in the low to mid 60s. Big change coming. I'm News Center Maine meteorologist Ryan Breton for Coast 93.1.
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0: The Blake Show with Kelly and Todd on Coast 93.1. If you missed just a minute, you may have missed this.
1: Kelly, you love to give people nicknames, but I don't know that I always understand them.
2: I thought of one of Wyatt's best friends, Sam. His name is Sam. I call him Snakes on a Plane. He has no idea why.
1: Oh, that's... So you just started calling him that, and he has no idea what it is.
2: No clue why.
1: Because that's a couple of jumps. Did you ever call him Samuel L. Jackson?
2: Maybe randomly when he wasn't listening. But
1: and then it became Snakes on a Plane, and now he has no idea how it made that jump.
2: No clue.
1: You could go even more confusing and just call him Capital One Guy.
2: Maybe that's
1: Hey, Capital One Guy.
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0: to go to New York and see Harry Styles. It's a Harry trip to New York. The Big Apple is getting Harry. Oh, here, how about this? A chance to see Styles in the city.
1: Hi, this is Harry Styles.
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0: The Blake Show with Kelly and Todd on Coast 93.1. If you missed just a minute, you may have missed this.
1: Kelly, you love to give people nicknames, but I don't know that I always understand them.
2: I thought of one of Wyatt's best friends, Sam. His name is Sam. I call him Snakes on a Plane. He has no idea why.
1: Oh, that's... So you just started calling him that, and he has no idea what it is.
2: No clue why.
1: Because that's a couple of jumps. Did you ever call him Samuel L. Jackson?
2: Maybe randomly when he wasn't listening. But
1: and then it became Snakes on a Plane, and now he has no idea how it made that jump.
2: No clue.
1: You could go even more confusing and just call him Capital One Guy.
2: Maybe that's
1: Hey, Capital One Guy.
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0: 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We've talked with Chrissy time and time again. One of the things you've said to me, I don't know if we've said it on the air before, is that there's no compensation for what ifs.
1: That's right.
0: So what does that mean?
1: I think people tend to worry. People don't just worry about what's going on now, but what could happen in the future.
0: What if my neck starts to hurt next year because of this?
1: Or what if the insurance company doesn't want to pay? 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What if my ankle doesn't heal like it's supposed to? 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

She'll be all right. No riding shining armored knight. She will save herself this time. And in fact, tonight, she did confirm. The cold never lasts, my darling. It just teaches the heart

0: chance to go to New York and see Harry Styles. It's a Harry trip to New York. The Big Apple is getting Harry. Oh, here, how about this? A chance to see Styles in the city.
1: Hi, this is Harry Styles.
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0: Show with Kelly and Todd on Coast 93.1. If you missed just a minute, you may have missed this.
1: Kelly, you love to give people nicknames, but I don't know that I always understand them.
2: I thought of one of Wyatt's best friends, Sam. His name is Sam. I call him Snakes on a Plane. He has no idea why.
1: Oh, that's... So you just started calling him that, and he has no idea what it is.
2: No clue why.
1: Because that's a couple of jumps. Did you ever call him Samuel L. Jackson?
2: Maybe randomly when he wasn't listening. But
1: and then it became Snakes on a Plane, and now he has no idea how it made that jump.
2: No clue.
1: You could go even more confusing and just call him Capital One Guy.
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1: Hey, Capital One Guy.
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0: Coast 93.1. Yeah, we should be pulling out all the hot songs. It's hot.
1: Yeah.
0: Yeah, it's hot.
1: Woo!
0: It is hot. Yeah, there was a point yesterday where I was like, yeah, it's too hot.
1: Yeah.
0: You know?
1: Yeah, right.
0: I didn't want to say that out loud and complain.
1: Yeah.
0: But it's hot.
1: Uh-huh.
0: Hot, hot, hot.
1: Right.
0: Just really hot.
1: I know.
0: And then we get that again today.
1: Yeah.
0: Did you guys get a storm?
1: Or
0: shower?
1: I don't think so.
0: Okay.
1: I don't think so.
0: It looked like it was going to be like one of those fun, exciting storms.
1: Yes, it did.
0: And then it was just a major downpour.
1: Yeah, I don't think we did.
0: Came and went.
1: Yeah.
0: But we deal with that again today. More heat today. 90 degrees. Got to check with Todd and see if we broke the record. I'm certain we did because everyone was posting their dashboard temps.
1: Yeah, right.
0: And I, down in Massachusetts, they got up to 100 at some point.
1: Holy moly.
0: Yeah. Like more inland.
1: Yep.
0: Yeah, it's a hot one.
1: Yeah.
0: It is a hot one, then another one today, and then we take a break and go back to normal for a little bit.
1: Right, yeah, I know it.
0: Which actually, you know, people were like, oh man, it's not going to be warm for Memorial Day weekend. You know,
1: maybe this is, no.
0: I would like 70.
1: Yeah, exactly.
0: But I don't want 90.
1: Yeah, because it's too...
0: it's too hot.
1: Yeah, you can't cool down the water, so it's like, yeah.
0: I had a moment yesterday where I was standing in the studio and... You know, we have these windows that go sort of outside. And out of the corner of my eye, it was after the show. It must have been like 10:30. And out of the corner of my eye, I saw what for a moment I thought was a snowflake.
1: What?
0: And it was one of those little petals from one of the flowering trees. Those little petals,
1: yeah.
0: Right? But like a couple of them sort of wispy little...
1: Yeah.
0: And for a second, I was like... Snow? And it was 90 degrees.
1: Right.
0: Like, this is how messed up we are in the head.
1: Yeah.
0: Because of where we live.
1: Right. I think we're past that.
0: Yes.
1: Yeah. I think we're all done with that.
0: Yes. I'm not.
1: Yeah.
0: I did not actually think, is it snow? But just for a second, it was like, snow?
1: Corner of your eye.
0: Can't be.
1: Yeah, exactly. Yeah. We've been
0: tortured.
1: But
0: what is it, you know?
1: Yeah, exactly. Yep.
0: Oh, it's just a little puddle.
1: Yeah.
0: That's pretty.
1: Right.
0: Okay, I love this one, and I know Kelly's going to have an opinion on this. Am I a jerk for refusing to make gluten-free food for someone else's child?
1: Okay.
0: Mm-hmm.
1: Okay.
0: So this is a potluck. This is a group where we regularly do potlucks, and it says normally everyone will go on the thread and say what they're bringing, and that's the end of it.
1: Okay.
0: And even if people are bringing the same thing, they'll both bring... their own, but if sometimes, you know, they'll say, well, you know, Susie's already bringing this. Do you mind bringing something else?
1: Okay.
0: So it says this was planned that none of the items were gluten free, and I was at work, and I jumped into the thread a little late. I said I'm going to bring wraps and sandwiches, and I'm actually about to go grab the stuff to make these shortly. So if anyone needs me to grab something small, message me. ASAP.
1: Okay.
0: I'm going to the store. So it says, later that night, one of the moms asked me to accommodate her gluten-free child and include some gluten-free options. Now, I'd forgotten that her daughter has celiac. I was polite and I said, I'm sorry, I can't. I already purchased everything. And this was at like 10 o'clock at night.
1: Yeah, right.
0: And I said, I honestly, I'm not sure how to make sure that it's gluten-free
1: for
0: someone with celiac. So I offered to bring vegetables, and the mom said, no, the daughter doesn't like veggies. Mm-hmm. I said, I have hot dogs, and they have to be gluten-free, but they weren't. And she sent a disappointment and disappointed, and now apparently people in the group are talking about it like I was rude.
1: Okay.
0: Am I a jerk?
1: No.
0: Yeah, okay, so I'm just going to say this, and people could yell at me.
1: Yeah.
0: I think if you have a child who has any sort of dietary restrictions, that's on you.
1: I think so, too. But I don't have a child who has dietary restrictions.
0: Right. It's hard.
1: Right.
0: It's hard for sure. But.
1: We're going to get in trouble.
0: I don't know. I just think like every kid has different restrictions, and some of them are based on their, you know, genetics or whatever causes celiac. And some of them are based on preference.
1: Yeah, exactly. And then when she's saying, oh, I'll bring veggies. Well, no, she doesn't like veggies. All right. Well, listen, I'm not going to go through the list of what, you know,
0: right.
1: Christina likes and doesn't like. But I guess maybe the point is that she asked, let me know what I can pick up. But then at this point, it's 10 o'clock at night. I've already gone.
0: Yeah, there are a lot of things wrong here.
1: There's a lot of things going in here.
0: Yeah.
1: I guess also it's a familiar group chat that does this on the regular. So maybe that's where also there was a miss.
0: But if the other items weren't
1: gluten-free, I guess everyone missed out. Everyone should. No, I think it's your responsibility that you also have to think of your child. You always have to. If you're making something for the group and your child is celiac, it always has to be celiac based. You're bringing something that is celiac based for everyone. So your child always has something to eat.
0: Right.
1: Number one.
0: Well, the thing does everyone bring something, or is it like it rotates? Because if it's like it's not that mom's turn, then I could see it feeling like, well, I always have to bring something because of my kid. Whereas everyone else, you know, this week they don't or that week they don't.
1: I think I'm always, if Wyatt was gluten-free like I am, I'm always bringing something gluten-free. So I'm not putting that on anyone else because I don't expect anyone else to know how to cook celiac. Or
0: I honestly, you know, it's fun. Well, you don't have celiac, but you're gluten-free.
1: Right.
0: And there are times I'm like, oh, I could bring that in for Kelly, but I'm like, I don't think that has gluten, but what else was in the kitchen at the time?
1: Plus there's other things that I can't eat along with gluten and you're not expected to know that.
0: Right.
1: You know?
0: I mean, I think I probably know most of them at this point. I'm not going to bring in, you know, a beef Wellington.
1: I mean, exactly. But that's the point. Like, I just think people.
0: Just to be clear, that was about the bougiest thing I could have come up with, just because it's a strange combination of red meat and bread. It's not that I'm bringing a beef Wellington for myself for lunch, just so we're clear. I'm not Gordon freaking Ramsay or something. I don't know.
1: I don't think she did anything wrong.
0: Yeah.
1: I mean, I don't know. Or this is a very bougie group. I don't know. I think this again falls under the category of bees be crazy. And I think that.
0: Yeah.
1: I think if your child has the restrictions, then you are always going to bring a dish that feeds your child.
0: Right.
1: And hopefully it's flavorful enough that other kids are always going to want to eat it as well.
0: Right.
1: Or you bring a dish for your child and another dish if you want, up to you.
0: Text just came in. It says, I think the fact that it's a potluck makes it even stranger that the mom won't just choose to bring an item that's gluten-free for everyone, but for their kid too.
1: Yeah. Yeah. That's what I mean. Yeah.
0: Yeah, that's an interesting. Another text says it's the parents' responsibility to make sure the food safety and food needs are met for their kids.
1: Yeah,
0: and that's true. Like if it is a health thing, you know, and if this is going to really screw the kid up for the day, if it does have gluten, then would you trust a parent who is getting an item at 10 p.m.?
1: Great point. Yes.
0: Like, right?
1: Exactly.
0: Like, are you just going to say, well, let's take our chances, Susie.
1: yeah, that's gluten-free.
0: Yeah, thank God I didn't have to bring anything.
1: Yeah, exactly. Yeah, that's it.
0: And in a way, you can model for that kid who may have these dietary issues for the rest of their lives and have to worry about themselves beyond when they're children.
1: Right.
0: When they go to a potluck, make sure they bring something gluten-free for themselves.
1: Right.
0: So it's actually kind of instilling like a lifelong habit. Okay.
1: You can't trust stuff.
0: I got to bring my own thing.
1: Yeah. Sorry.
0: Yeah. Yeah. I think that, yeah.
1: Huh.
0: Sounds like a little much.
1: Yeah.
0: A little much. Welcome. Okay. Hi. Good morning. I'm like, will less people yell at me if I say it quietly?
1: I know.
0: Good morning. Hey, if you want to, we already got the first text of the day, but our number is 79COAST to call or text, and we would love to hear from you. Be the first call of the day, 207-792-6278. Let me do the math here. You've got 1, 2, 3, 1, 2, 3, 1, 2, 3. 9 more keywords for the Harry Styles deal, okay? So 3 times a day to get those, but we're winding down this week. So make sure you're getting those keywords for a chance to see Harry in New York.
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0: Kelly, where's Todd? He's late. Okay.
1: He's late.
0: Yeah. Hey, but you're not. Let's see who's on there. Good morning. First call of the daytime. Plug in the phones, make sure they work, and we can do this thing. It's Coast 93.

0: is it? Hello? Who's this?
1: This is Carol.
0: Carol, you're the first call of the day.
2: Hey, Carol.
1: Woohoo. That's exciting.
0: Where do you live?
1: I live in Cumberland.
0: Okay.
2: Nice.
0: And what are you doing up at this hour? Can you believe how bright it is, though?
2: I know.
1: I know. It's, God, it's incredible. Awesome. I'm getting ready for work.
0: Okay. And what do you do for work?
1: I'm a teacher.
0: Oh, fantastic. Fantastic. What grade level would you want to say where?
1: High school.
0: Yeah.
1: Oof. Yeah. And I don't want to say where.
2: Okay. All right. I just went, oof. That's
0: What subject?
1: I'm a special ed teacher, and I am a math teacher.
0: Oh, fantastic. Wow. Good for you.
1: Yeah. Yeah.
2: You're smart.
0: Good for you.
1: I wanted to comment on the gluten-free situation.
0: Oh, good. Okay, yeah. Well, people weren't listening a couple minutes ago. The deal is there's a potluck group, and there's one daughter in the group, a kid who has celiac, so is gluten-free, and this mom texted, "Hey, I'm grabbing wraps and sandwiches. Anyone need anything?" And then, like, at 10 o'clock at night, the mom of the kid with celiac was like, "Oh, we really need a gluten-free thing." And she was like, "Well, I already went to the store, and I already bought this stuff, and I don't have time to get anything else." And now she's getting some shade for not accommodating the kid. So what's your take on that, Carol?
1: Well, my take is that I am gluten-free, and for me, I'm gonna flip the coin just a little bit.
0: Yeah.
1: Because always when I go to any dining situation, there's always like tons of things for everybody, and you can have a salad. Well, that's my only option. Everybody else has like 50 options, and I have only one.
0: Right.
2: Yeah.
1: So for that just is annoying.
0: Yeah, totally.
2: I hear you.
1: The other thing is that this woman that just got chastised for not providing something gluten-free, what about everybody else? If it is a potluck and everybody else is cooking, why is she all of a sudden a bad
2: person?
0: That's a good point, too. Yeah, I didn't even think of that.
2: What were the rest of you doing?
0: Right. Why is she getting the heat?
2: Yeah, exactly.
1: Right.
2: I'm with you.
1: So anyways, I just think that, you know, it isn't that difficult to think about gluten-free options. You can make any kind of a base of like a sauce of any kind. If you use flour for a thickener, you can use cornstarch that takes care of the gluten issue. You can use gluten-free pasta. There are great varieties out there that are much better than they used to be. I mean, there are so many ways you can make gluten-free, and it doesn't change the flavor.
2: Yep, I'm with
0: you. No, absolutely.
1: And the only thing that is probably the most problematic is clearly bread, and that's, you know.
0: And you just steer clear of that, yeah.
2: Yep.
1: Yeah.
0: You just steer clear of that.
1: But, I mean, there are definitely options, and the fact that this person got, you know, is the scapegoat for everybody else.
0: Right.
1: They should be blaming her.
0: It sounds like there's a little drama in this group, doesn't it? It sounds like there's a little bit of like, okay, this sounds like something we could work out if we just communicated as adults.
2: Yep.
0: I don't know why people are being nasty, you know?
1: Right.
0: All right. Well, thank you for your input, Carol.
1: You're welcome.
0: And you have a
1: wonderful day.
0: Great
2: you
0: day
2: too.
0: With the kids. Is your classroom air conditioned?
1: It is not.
0: Yeah, okay.
1: It'll be horrible.
0: It's gonna be horrible. Oh boy. Speaking of attitudes.
2: Yeah.
0: Good luck today, Carol.
2: Hot high school students.
1: Thank you guys so much.
0: Hot, sweaty high school students. have a good day, Carol.
1: You too. Thanks so much.
2: Bye-bye.
0: It's like when the classroom becomes like a hockey locker room.
2: Oh, yeah.
0: Right?
2: Oh.
0: Todd, did we break a record yesterday?
3: We did.
2: We hit
0: 92.
2: Holy mackerel.
3: Yeah.
0: And
3: the
0: previous high was nowhere near that, right?
3: It was like 86, maybe.
0: Wow.
3: We beat it handedly.
0: Wow. Mm. It was hot.
2: Yeah.
3: I mean, it was. Yeah. I had a great conversation with Rachel when she got home from school yesterday. She's a teacher, and I don't know if I have to go right now because it's a good story. But I don't know. Yeah, she was just like, you know, Mainers are so... Oh, I do have to go.
0: Okay. Ah,
3: dot, dot, dot.
0: Well, tell us later. Well, now I don't want to know what he was going to say, because I was thinking it was going to go in the direction of like... Like, you know, people in Maine, we just always complain about the weather.
2: Yeah,
0: you know, no
2: right.
0: matter what, we've yeah. got to complain for every forecast.
2: It's too hot, it's too cold, it's too rainy, yeah. it's too snowy. Yeah.
0: It's always something.
2: Mm-hmm, mm-hmm.
0: It's always something. Yep. But the truth is, I think for the most part, aside from the winter, when we get like a nice stretch of summer weather,
2: yeah.
0: there's nowhere better.
2: No,
0: you
2: no.
0: know, and we have to remember that
2: yep.
0: on days that are less than what we'd wish for.
2: Exactly.
0: You know?
2: Yep.
0: Let's see. I would say Todd's got your new Center Fit Maine forecast, but he's doing it over there on TV. It is warm already.
2: Mm.
0: It's in the 60s yeah. through most of Maine. Where I live in Kittery, it's already 70. And we're going up to 90, possibly 90 plus again. And I know Todd said that that comes along with the risk of more storms. So keep an eye out for that. And then we start to kind of change things over and we get a normal stretch of weather. Not cold. Normal
2: yes.
0: for this time of year,
2: yeah.
0: right? But we'll take this early light and we mm-hmm. get another month of Love brighter it. Mornings. So if you're part of the 5 o'clock club every day, you know how wonderful this time of year is.
2: Oh, it's the best.
0: It completely changes
2: yes,
0: your mood the
2: it really
0: whole day.
2: Does. Yep.
0: It's a game changer. All right, we'll get Todd back in here because we got to talk about boating. It's a lot of folks are getting the boats out. If it's not already in, you're looking at when you're going to put it in or take it out. You know, get it ready to go for the first time. And boy, that comes along with a lot of stress and arguments,
2: oh my God.
0: Doesn't it?
2: Yeah.
0: So we'll talk to boaters. If you're a boater, we gotta get our heads together on this. Coming up in the 5 o'clock club, thank you for starting your day with us on The Blake Show.
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0: Who's got their boat in the water already?
1: We do.
0: You do?
1: We do.
0: When did it go in?
1: Mother's Day weekend. It usually always goes in.
0: 7-9 Coast. Anyone earlier than that? I know some friends get theirs in end of April, but I wonder who's got the earliest put in.
1: Yeah.
0: 7-9 Coast. Call or text us. Yeah, boating season. Here we go.
1: Yep, she's going up today.
0: Here we go. Oh, he is?
1: He is. Yep.
0: Nice. Well, it's boat weather, although you got to be careful in the water. You know, they always say that right. This time of year, the water's still so cold.
1: Oh, yeah, it's freezing. Oh, yeah, that's the thing. It's definitely deceiving. There will be no swimming. It's always a quick dunk, if
0: anything, yeah.
1: Yeah.
0: Or you do that thing where if you're at the beach, you go wade out into the water to pee.
1: Yeah.
0: And look very obviously like you're peeing.
1: Totally.
0: Because no one else is going out in the water.
1: No.
0: You can see everything fine from your towel.
1: Yes, exactly.
0: On the sand. You didn't need to wade in just to stand there and look around.
1: Yeah.
0: Yeah, because that's what you do. Everyone does the same thing. You wade in, right?
1: Yes.
0: And then you just stand there and you go, well, I'm just surveying here. Just checking everything out.
1: Right.
0: And let me turn around and look back. Hey, look, there's the beach.
1: Yeah.
0: Let me just gaze out at the horizon here. Just out here for the view that I could have easily gotten 30 feet back on my towel.
1: Now, of course, I'll just announce it because everyone knows. I'll just look and be like, look, you know what I'm doing? Don't look, obviously. Okay?
0: Some people don't pick up on the hint and they'll start approaching you.
1: Yes.
0: And then you're like, hey.
1: I'll be like, you know the water's freezing.
0: You don't want to come in the circle.
1: Yeah, exactly. I'm just letting you know, okay? Leave me alone for a few.
0: on the boating thing, this is comedian Nate Bergazzi, who, God, I love him so much.
1: Yes.
0: He's so good. On lake boats specifically, because it's a different world.
1: Oh, yes.
0: It's a different lawless world for lake boats.
2: So my sister Abigail, she bought a boat. She always wants us to go on the lake with her. And I have been. I don't like lakes. Like, I want like a pontoon, a boat that doesn't move. I mean, her boat, it just it's 5 hours. You just sit in the back of it. No one can talk. It's just chaos. I mean, stuff is flying everywhere. I'm sore for a month. Just like, is that from the boat? There's no rules on the lake. It's just the Wild West. Everybody drives as fast as they want. There's only sudden turns made out there. Everybody driving a boat is either drunk or 11. No one's a normal person.
1: So true.
0: It is. Well, it is. God. It's lawless. Like, I don't think you even have to have any sort of boating license in the state
1: of
0: Maine. You do?
1: Yeah, you do now.
0: Oh, really?
1: Yeah, I think that's a new law that you have to have.
0: Oh, well, that's good.
1: Yeah, yes. But it's true. Like, speedboats are great.
0: Right.
1: Speedboat. It's like, you can't talk. When they really are going.
0: Oh, it's loud.
1: Yeah, it's loud. Yeah.
0: And everyone's stressed.
1: Yeah.
0: You know, everyone's stressed on boats because it's kind of like everyone kind of knows what they're doing.
1: Yep.
0: But the percentage of people who boat, who really know what they're doing.
1: Yeah.
0: Is low.
1: Yes. The best spot for a restaurant is when you're sitting in a restaurant and the dock is right there and you're at a window and you just sit there and watch boats dock all day.
0: Yes.
1: I could sit there for hours and be like, man, Jay, I have never felt better about ourselves in like forever. Because it's something watching people dock a boat. It's not.
0: It's not easy.
1: It's not easy.
0: I really admire.
1: Yeah.
0: You know, when you're a really good boat driver.
1: Me too.
0: It's a whole
3: driving boats
0: thing.
3: And driving trailers.
1: Yes.
3: You know, like the trailer part, that's hilarious too. If you sit there at the ramp and watch people try to back up a trailer, it's comical.
1: Yeah.
3: It's comical.
0: Or when you have to get the boat back on.
3: Oh, yeah.
0: Right? And you usually got like one person who has stayed sober to drive the boat.
1: Yep.
0: But then someone else who wasn't driving the boat. Who is now trying to help and had you know, a few Trulies.
3: And is inebriated.
1: Exactly.
0: And you go, okay, I'll crank this. And there's no, don't crank it yet. I think the number one place for arguments in summertime is on a boat.
1: Yep.
0: Right?
1: Yes, it has to be.
3: Being the captain of your boat, being the driver of the boat. Like, you're the one who's got to stay in control and responsible.

0: And Todd, I mean, we must have had 7 boats rafted together, right?
1: That was an armada.
0: Yeah, seriously. And we and Todd's down at the all the way at the end where the grill was.
1: Yeah,
0: grilling up his like tenderloin or something.
1: Yeah, we had a bunch of tenderloins going.
0: Yeah, and Todd, and, but then Todd's getting all grumpy because he's stuck down there and can't socialize with
1: everybody. I can't do anything.
2: I know.
0: So I felt bad. So I swam around.
1: Remember that?
2: Right? We're swimming with the sharks. I didn't realize it.
0: And I didn't even think about that. Right. And that was out near Harpswell where, it, I mean, there have been sightings.
1: Exactly.
2: Because you and I were too tipsy, Blake. We're like, let's go swimming.
0: Let's just go, Kel, let's go do a lap around the boats. Yeah. So we go out there and we go visit Todd, and I'm like a seal, and Todd's throwing me pieces of meat from the grill.
2: Oh my God, we're so done.
0: Right? And it's like a chum. Like we may, it's like we may as well have been setting the plate.
2: I'm in a black mom suit. I couldn't have been worse.
1: Oh my God, right. When you think about it, you're right.
2: Exactly.
0: Right. You end up your black mom suit and going, catching.
2: Give me pork.
0: Yeah. You actually couldn't have been mad at the shark.
2: No.
0: You know, because it would have said that clearly. Exactly. You were not going for a human.
2: No.
0: Yeah.
2: Right.
0: Yeah, but boating season. Here we go.
2: Yep.
0: Here we go. Todd, that clip I just played, you got to hear this part. It's Nate Bergazzi talking about the lawless land of lake boats.
1: Yeah.
0: And, you know, there's no speed limits. There's just, you know.
3: There's only sudden turns made out there. Everybody driving a boat is either drunk or 11. No one's a normal person.
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0: It's Coast 93.1. Okay, I don't want to speak for everyone, but I think we're all going to agree this is a little crazy.
1: Okay.
0: So this guy online posted a photo of his TV remote. He and his family bought a new TV. And he says, my wife wants us to keep the remote in the plastic to keep it in good condition.
1: What?
0: Is this weird? Okay. I will say very few people have said, oh, no, I'd do that, too. Because it's not just like the plastic, like if there's a little piece you peel off.
1: Yeah.
0: It's like the plastic baggie that the remote came in the packaging. And she wants to leave it in that. No. Keep it fresh.
1: Oh.
0: So, to keep it looking good.
1: Okay.
0: And he's like, what? Like, since when does the remote have to look good? And also, like, how bad do used remotes look?
1: Yeah, exactly.
0: You know, like, wow. I think our remote would almost pass for new.
1: Yeah, ours is all right.
0: You know, I don't know what you're doing. I don't know how aggressive you are with the changing of the channels. But
1: exactly. And, you know, you can always clean it.
0: But I will say that I do sometimes, and I wonder if anyone else gets anxiety, maybe not anxiety, but about peeling off the plastic.
1: Yeah.
0: When there's like a new, maybe not a new phone.
1: No, a new phone. I know what you mean,
0: like a
1: though.
0: New phone, but those things that have like the staticky cling plastic on a screen especially.
1: Yes.
0: And there are sometimes I'm like, well, I may want to leave that on for a little bit.
1: Right. Yes, because it's new and you want it to stay looking like that.
0: It's like it keeps it fresh.
1: Yeah, I see what she means. You know, it's a brand new electronic thing and I see what she's thinking, but no, you can't leave it like
0: that. No, that looks ridiculous.
1: It does look ridiculous.
0: It looks like the old furniture like in the 50s when they would have the plastic on the furniture.
1: Cushions. Oh, yeah.
0: Like, what?
1: You know, the room
0: in a child's play place.
1: Exactly. Like the room that nobody goes into. Like that's, you know, the very special
0: right.
1: room.
0: All for show.
1: Yeah, exactly. What a waste back then.
0: I know.
1: Oh.
0: I know. It's so silly. But yeah. I did leave. When I got a new car once. Mm-hmm. I don't know if it was the last Jeep or the one before, and it had a bigger screen. Like for the display with CarPlay and stuff.
1: No, you didn't.
0: I totally left plastic on there for a little while because I was like, it's keeping it nice and clean. You know?
1: Oh, man.
0: So maybe this woman's not that crazy.
1: Yeah, I know. All right.
0: All right. Good morning. Thanks for starting your Wednesday here with us. We're trekking along to Friday, and we got another hot one. Todd's got your forecast.
2: We're looking at another hot one. Hazy sunshine, very humid out there with near record highs, 85 to 90. There is a chance for an afternoon thunderstorm as well. Tonight, partly cloudy, and it'll turn much cooler during the overnight, back into the 40s. Tomorrow, partly sunny skies and pleasant, 60 to 65. And Friday looks good. Although we'll start out cold in the 30s, we'll have 60s in the afternoon with lots of sun.
0: All right. Coming up, Kelly's got your buzz stories, and then this awkward situation. My friend is into me, and I'm not into it.
1: Mm.
0: How do I handle our upcoming date? Uh-oh.
1: Yeah.
0: That's coming up.
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0: All right, it's Coast 93.1 on another steamy day. Another steamy day. What else are we buzzing about?
1: The Blake Show with Kelly and Todd on Coast 93.1. Here's what Name's going to be buzzing about today.
0: What's a happening? Tell me what's a happening. What are we buzzing about today? Well, of course, the weather's the number one thing. It's hot. Maybe not quite as hot as yesterday, but still pretty hot. 85 to 90 degrees in most spots and the chance of an afternoon thunderstorm. Pretty much the same as yesterday. What else are we buzzing about, Kel?
2: The Trump administration says Acting Attorney General Todd Blanche signed an agreement permanently blocking future IRS claims or audits against President Trump, his family, and the Trump Organization. The deal settles Trump's $10 billion lawsuit over leaked tax returns and other investigations.
0: This is insane. If you love Trump and you love his politics, I don't know how you can let this stand. It doesn't matter about Trump. It doesn't matter about Democrat or Republican. It's the president making his attorney general, who was his personal lawyer, create a fund for people who stormed the riot on January 6th. And fought police officers, they're going to get money from us taxpayers. And then on top of that, his family's shielded from any wrongdoing. It's bizarre. And I don't understand how so many people are just like, well, you know, like what? This is insane. It's insane.
2: An Ebola outbreak in Central Africa is rapidly worsening, with more than 130 deaths and over 500 suspected cases reported. The WHO says the virus is spreading quickly in the Democratic Republic of the Congo and Uganda, while the U.S. warns Americans not to travel to the region.
0: Yeah, I mean, just to relay good news, the WHO is saying that it's not expected to spread outside these countries. There's not like major concern about that. So especially being so far away, you know, here and just so, but in those countries, it's really bad. And this virus is really scary.
2: It's
0: nasty.
2: You don't want Ebola.
0: No.
2: Two spin instructors who work at the Southern Maine Jibe Cycling Studios were injured in a shooting while in Charleston Sunday morning. Police say three people were shot outside a pizza restaurant after an argument. One person died while the two women who were just bystanders, thankfully, are expected to survive.
0: So crazy.
2: Yeah, I do. I was reading earlier there is a GoFundMe set up, so I'm sure that's online and you can find that on social media.
0: Scary.
2: Yeah.
0: It's just like in the wrong place, wrong time kind of thing.
2: Sounds like it.
0: Ooh.
2: Yeah. A memorial service for Andrew Cross is planned for Friday. The 27-year-old volunteer firefighter from Morrill died responding to the fire at Robbins Lumber in Searsmont last week. Sanford City Council has approved a 3-month pause on large-scale data centers, temporarily halting a proposed project along the Malsom River after Governor Mills vetoed a temporary statewide ban. And last but not least, Billy Joel is pushing back against a planned biopic about his life, calling the unauthorized project legally and professionally misguided. Joel's team says the filmmakers do not have rights to his life, story, or music, despite reports filming could begin this fall.
0: Well, I'm a huge Billy Joel fan, right?
2: Same, yep.
0: The idea of it, it's kind of supposed to be like about the manager who like discovered him in the piano bar. I think that's what it is. This could be interesting. I have no idea who could play Billy Joel.
2: Right.
0: I just can't think of an actor off the top of my head.
2: Yeah.
0: It'd have to be an unknown person.
2: Mm-hmm. It would have to be, right?
0: But how do you do this without the music?
2: Yeah.
0: Are you really going to do this without Piano Man?
2: Yeah, exactly. Good call. It can't be done without his music.
0: Right?
2: Yeah.
0: And just knowing that he doesn't support it makes it feel icky. So how is a real fan going to...
2: Exactly.
0: You know, the Michael Jackson thing, at least some of the Jackson families, actually, I think they were involved in creating it, which is why it's a little whitewashed, you know?
2: Right, yeah. And it's his nephew, right? So exactly.
0: Right. Oh,
2: his
0: right,
2: nephew
0: right.
2: Plays
0: of course.
2: Him.
0: Yes.
2: Yeah, yeah.
0: So that feels endorsed by the family.
2: Right.
0: You know, whereas this, if he says he wants nothing to do with it, oh, that feels like I don't even want to see it.
2: Plus, Billy Joel is so loved that,
0: right.
2: So, yeah.
0: Yeah, it's interesting.
2: Yep.
0: It seems a little too soon, too. It's like, you know, maybe in like 30 years when Billy Joel's like 90, you know, or, well, actually, he's got to be in his 70s by now.
2: Yeah, maybe.
0: Right?
2: Late 60s, well, early 70s, yeah.
0: Yeah, I don't know.
2: Hmm.
0: Not going to be the same as the Michael one.
2: Nope. But there you go. That is the buzz for today.
0: All right. 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Now is the perfect time to update your home with 15% off all furniture and mattresses at Jordan's. 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All right, coming up, her friend's into her. She's not returning it. Now, what does she do next? Just when.

0: Okay, dating a friend. This is a dilemma about a friend who's into her, and how does she send the message that she's not into that without messing up the friendship? So it says, I never thought I'd be writing in for a topic, all these topics that I hear, but I thought this one might be good to bring up, and I'm in kind of a sticky situation here. One of my guy friends, someone I've known for years, asked me to go out to dinner this weekend. So normally that wouldn't be weird, but this time it suddenly feels very date-ish. He wants to pick me up. He chose a restaurant that's a pretty nice restaurant. There's just something about the vibe here that seems different. I don't think I really like him like that. I love our friendship exactly how it is, and now I'm panicking that I somehow got backdoored into dating someone without realizing it. So what I need to know is, how do I gently get out of this without hurting his feelings or ruining the friendship? Do I shut it down before we even go? Do I go but make it super clear it's just as friends? I have no idea how to navigate this. Help. 79 Coast. Call or text us.
1: I think she should just go.
0: Yeah. And if he makes any moments seem like he's looking for more than friends, just say, I care about our friendship so much, I don't want to risk messing it up. Let's just...
1: Well, because, yeah,
0: you know... That might hurt his feelings.
1: Well, then. You risk, like, assuming things, because what if he's not even thinking way? And then you throw that out there, and he's like, wasn't thinking that. And then you look like a weirdo.
0: Now it's...
2: Right.
0: Triple awkward.
1: Right. And then you're like,
0: I would never want that either.
1: Oh, yeah. And then you look strange. So just go and
0: have
1: a good time.
0: That's a good point, Kel. Yeah.
1: You know, and just, you're a friend, been friends for a while. Go have a good time.
2: Go have a good time.
1: Yeah.
2: Like, you'll have a better, like, after a couple cocktails, like, when your guard gets down a little bit, it'll just be organic or it won't.
1: Yeah, you won't care and... Just have a good time. Do what you normally do as friends, and just that's it. No
0: I
1: pressure.
0: Think do split it.
1: Yeah.
0: Plan to split it.
1: Always for the split.
0: Or like, make a comment let's split it. Or something. Just because if he pays, it does feel more like a date.
2: Like a date.
1: Well, friends sometimes too do that. I mean,
0: I got it this time, you get it next time, yeah.
2: Or you could say, like, we're splitting like we normally do, right?
0: Well, that's, I have so many questions now that I'm thinking about it. Like, have you ever been out alone with him? Like, one-on-one, or has it always been with other friends? And
2: Yeah.
0: Or maybe you've been to lunch or something or happy hour, but you've never been to dinner, and that's why it's feeling different.
1: Mm-hmm.
2: Yeah, they must not have been alone together yet.
1: Right.
2: Because why would it feel...
0: Well, that's what I mean. I don't know.
2: Yeah, that's a good call.
0: Or they have, but he's acting differently about this time.
1: Yeah.
0: Like about picking her up and kind of...
2: Right.
1: Yeah.
0: If he's being more gentlemanly and he's not normally as gentlemanly.
1: You can feel the waters and you can like talk about a guy that you like. You can be like, I like this guy and he's, or any girls. I don't know. You can feel if it's starting to feel that way, if you're getting a vibe that he likes you. I don't know.
2: But she's already made it clear. Like, she's not really interested in that, right?
0: That's what she says.
2: Yeah.
1: Yeah.
0: Maybe there is a spark that you hadn't noticed before until you're in this context, and then what? Like, now, maybe just go and whatever happens, and if you don't feel comfortable, like if the idea of like him picking you up feels too datey, then just say, I'd rather just meet you there.
1: Yeah, I'm running late. I'll meet you there. Done.
0: That's fine.
2: That's a good call.
1: Don't overthink.
0: Right? Because if that's what makes it feel like, oh, this is a date, and now...
1: And you're stuck there and you have to rely on that.
0: They seem like they're pretty close friends. So it's not like you're worried about him being a creep or anything.
1: No.
0: But
2: I kind of feel bad for him, though, if he does think it's a date and she's already going into this thing. Like, I don't really want to take it to that level.
1: Yeah.
0: That happens. But that's a good point, Kel. That she could seem awkward if she's assuming and it's not.
1: Yeah.
0: If he's just being nice.
1: Right. Yeah.
0: Isn't that horrible that, like you said, well, this guy's being nice. He must be interested.
1: Exactly. He must want this.
0: Right? He just want this. All this. okay. Well, I'm going to see if we could do a follow-up. So it's this weekend, I guess. So next week, we'll try and get a follow-up on that one. And as always, if you ever have a topic for us, send it on over. Send it on over. You can DM on social media or email or just text it the way you normally text your input here. Okay, so let me just run through some of these texts. Split the check. That establishes a boundary. Okay. What if he has big news, like he's moving or maybe he met someone and that's why he wants to go out to dinner with you? Oh. I didn't even think of that. That's possible.
1: Yeah, there could be news.
0: Yeah, I think try not to assume. That's good advice.
1: Mm.
0: And that's interesting. Someone else said, Eric from Saco says you could invite other friends to the dinner.
2: Oh, right.
1: You could.
0: Yeah. And that might send a message. Okay, well, there you go. There's your input.
1: Yep.
0: There's your input. We'll follow up.
3: 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It's the Blake Show on Coast 93.1. Keep it here, and Alyssa will keep your company at work. Then Tarsetti's got you for the trek home and Steelsy after 7. The Coast 93.1 fam. Thanks for being a part of our day.
0: You know, one of the most unfair things in the world, aside from how easy it is to gain weight and how hard it is to lose it, is how easy it is to start smoking or vaping or using tobacco or nicotine and how hard it is to quit it.
1: Yes.
0: And it doesn't seem fair, but you know what? It's designed that way.
1: Yep.
0: Well, Maine QuitLink is designed to help you quit successfully. 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So give it a shot.
1: Yeah, and go to mainquitlink.com. And if you've heard us talk about this before, you've heard us say that you can be set up with a quit coach. And maybe you're thinking, what's a quit coach? All it is a person, a real Mainer, that you can talk to about, you know, your past history and how hard it's been for you to, you know, quit smoking or quit vaping. And maybe if you have, you know, had a cigarette that day, you can just talk to that person and they're just going to support you. It's just someone to talk to that's not a family member or a friend.
0: 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So if you're not much of a talker.
1: Yeah.
0: You're kind of a little more introverted. They've got a plan for you too.
1: Yep.
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0: Hey, good morning. Good morning. Good news. They're working out the kinks in that Harry Styles show. So by the time you get to go, if you win, it'll be all good and you'll actually be able to see the stage. Right. I guess there were some fans complaining that the sight lines. With the way the stage is configured and he's out on these walkways and stuff. And they're
2: really?
0: I can't see the show.
1: Wow.
0: Yeah.
1: Oh, that's not
2: so
1: good.
2: So they're not getting their money's worth.
0: Exactly. And I'm sure not cheap.
1: No.
0: So, yeah. So they're working.
2: What would you guess a ticket? Because this is at Madison Square Garden.
0: Yeah.
1: Right? Yep.
2: What do you think? Do you think it's a

0: $1,000? Because it's a small venue.
1: Well, like the original price?
0: Oh, well, maybe on the... I mean, I'm sure he sold out, right?
1: Like,
0: the shows are mostly sold out.
1: I think so.
0: Yeah, so they must be going for hundreds and hundreds, if not...
1: Oh, I'm sure.
0: Yeah.
1: Yeah. I mean, nosebleeds, you know, he'd probably get, you know, $400.
0: Mm-hmm. Yeah, yeah.
1: But I wouldn't be surprised if when those tickets went on sale, they were already, you know, $300 to $500.
0: Yeah, because it's not like an 80,000 seat stadium, you know? It's like, whatever. MSG's probably 30,000 or maybe even a little less.
1: Yeah.
0: You know?
1: About the size of the Garden.
2: Yep.
0: Yeah, right, right.
1: Yeah, so don't worry. They're fixing it.
2: Good.
1: And then, so by the time that, if you do win... Then you'll have a great view.
2: Good.
1: Okay. By the way, get those keywords. Last couple days, get those keywords in. And then someone is going to win the trip. So good luck. Mm-hmm. Good luck. Styles in the City. Harry Styles in New York plus hotel and airfare courtesy of Columbia Records. 8, 12, and 4 are the three times we give out three keywords per day. Today, tomorrow, Friday, and then that's it. And that's it. So if you haven't gotten in yet, get in now. All right. All the info on the Coast 93.1 app. The most welcoming town in America. The most welcoming town in America is right here in Maine.
0: Is that so?
1: How cool is this? Yeah. I did one of those. This was from World Atlas.
0: Okay.
1: They ranked based on friendly locals, high community spirit, local institutions like staple restaurants.
2: Mm-hmm.
1: Special events, and the number one is right here in Maine.
0: Freeport?
1: So.
0: Oh, sorry. Shoot. You doing a Todd versus Kelly?
1: Yep.
0: Dang it! Hey, Kelly goes first.
1: Yeah.
0: Dang it!
1: Let's see if you can get it. Let's see if you can get it. Yeah, not for a point on the big board.
2: Okay.
1: Not Freeport.
0: All right, Kel?
2: I'll just say Portland.
1: Portland, nope.
2: Okay.
0: Bar Harbor.
2: Okay.
1: Bar Harbor, Maine, number one.
2: Wow.
1: And actually, let me see. In the top two, they ranked the top 12, and we are the only New England state. Or no, Burlington, Vermont was on there too.
2: Okay.
1: Otherwise, we're the only New England state on the list.
0: Interesting.
2: Huh.
1: Yeah.
0: Where are the... Is there a rhyme or reason to the other ones, or are they just random?
1: They're mostly places I've never been. Bay St. Louis, Mississippi. Beaufort, South Carolina.
2: Beaufort.
1: I know someone who either lives there or right outside of it, and I've heard that's actually very, very nice.
2: Okay. Oh, really?
1: I think it's near Hilton Head.
0: Hilton Head, right?
2: Oh.
1: Yeah. Hilton Head is notoriously nice.
0: Sure.
2: Okay.
1: Burton, Ohio. No idea where that is.
0: No idea either.
1: Fredericksburg, Texas. I've heard of that, but yeah. Oh,
2: random.
1: The rest are Jackson, Wyoming.
2: Oh, okay. Yeah. Okay.
1: Yeah, but those are the only ones I recognize. Burlington, Vermont, which, you know, I've never been to Burlington, Vermont.
0: Oh, no kidding.
1: I've heard it's fantastic. It's a great
0: little
1: town.
0: It's a mini Portland.
2: Yeah.
1: Yeah.
0: They also have a flatbread like Portland does.
2: Oh, cool.
1: Oh, funny.
0: Yeah. Isn't that funny?
1: And I know there's a famous, the famous breweries, what is it, Heady Topper? Heady Topper?
0: I think it's the first one.
1: Heady
0: Something
1: Topper?
0: Like that. Heady, so, yeah.
1: I think that's near Burlington.
0: Long Trail is one of the OGs.
2: Oh, okay, yeah.
0: You know, outside of Killington there for the pale ales. So they're there.
2: Hmm.
0: Burlington's great. My brother went to UVM and my sister went to St. Michael's, which is right next to Burlington too. So I spent some time there.
2: Yeah.
1: St. Michael's is not far from Canada, right?
0: It's a little north of Burlington, but not far. Not too far.
1: I vaguely remember a friend of mine who went to St. Michael's saying that they would go up to Canada sometimes.
0: Oh, yeah.
2: Oh.
1: That might be a little more complicated these days.
0: Yeah. Head up to Montreal, yeah.
1: Yeah, totally.
0: Yeah.
1: Well, there you go, Bar Harbor.
2: Well, very cool.
1: Yeah, so go Maine.
2: Yeah.
1: Go Maine.
2: I was thinking about a trip to Bar Harbor this summer. Well, maybe I will now.
0: Yeah. Look at that.
1: Cool. They may want to book that soon.
2: I know it. Yeah, actually.
0: Yeah.
1: Those hotels are going to get pricey.
2: Yep.
1: Mm. And especially now that they're also welcoming.
2: Yeah.
1: Because that's how I choose travel, is I go to the most welcoming guy.
2: Exactly, yes.
1: Hmm. Let's see. Well, honey, I think we're going to go to Fredericksburg, Texas.
0: Lovely. It's lovely this time of year.
1: Yeah. They're no so idea welcoming. What's there, but they're welcoming. They want us.
0: They greet you with hugs.
1: I'm sure.
0: It's right up your alley, player.
2: Sure. Yeah, exactly. Yeah,
1: there you go. All right. Todd's got your new Center Main forecast on another steamy day, but maybe yeah. not quite.
0: The temperature, so here's the thing. The temperature will not be as high as yesterday. Yesterday we hit 92.
1: Wow.
0: I think today it's like 89, maybe 90. But the humidity is going to be higher.
1: Oh.
0: So it's kind of six of one, half dozen of the other.
1: Yeah.
0: There's a chance for a thunderstorm between noon and 4. And then the humidity breaks right after those pass. And the evening is going to be beautiful. Tonight it cools off into the 40s. Tomorrow, a lot of sunshine, 60s for highs. Friday, also the same thing, mostly sunny in the 60s.
1: And so far, Monday, chance of rain and...
0: Yeah, you know, it's a three-day weekend. Saturday looks great.
1: Okay.
0: Sunshine, 60 to 65.
2: Ooh.
0: Sunday's probably mostly cloudy with a small chance for some showers in the afternoon, but not many. It's not like it's a washout. It's going to be cooler, though, 60 degrees. And then Monday, we've got showers in the upper 50s. So,
1: okay. So I'm thinking cookouts are Saturday.
2: Yeah.
0: I think that's the way to play it.
1: Cookouts are Saturday. Okay.
0: Yeah.
1: All right, good stuff. Of course, we'll keep you posted, you know, as that forecast can wobble a little
0: adjust.
1: Bit next yep. couple days, because it is only Wednesday.
2: Right.
1: But everyone's ready to go.
0: Oh, let's go. Let's go.
1: 3-day weekend. Okay. Plus, we're going to kick off Summer on the Coast.
2: Oh, cool.
1: We do that Friday at 5 p.m. Summer on the Coast is back. That's where we play a bunch of fun summer songs every weekend, all summer long. So you can always like text those in. You know, whoever's on the air over the weekend, they'll be taking requests and stuff. And it's a lot of fun. You know, we try to throw in, you know, some throwbacks and just those upbeat, summery theme
2: yeah.
1: stuff. And it's just your perfect summer soundtrack all summer. Every weekend, we call it Summer on the Coast. And again, that kicks off on Friday with Tarsetti on the trek home at 5 p.m. Coming up. This is one of those silly, like, hypothetical questions, but there's an angle on it that I think is very revealing about all of us and our propensity to turn towards crime.
2: Whoa, okay.
1: In certain situations. Would you turn to crime if you could do this? That's next.
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0: Hey, it's Coast 93.1, The Blake Show. Kelly's here. Todd's going to pop in a second. What percentage of people do you think would do something illegal if you could freeze time? So this is like in the movies or TV shows when everyone else freezes but you. Okay?
1: Everyone else freezes but me.
0: Yeah, you could freeze time.
1: Oh, right? That's the scary part of a movie. Okay.
0: Freeze time. Would you do anything illegal? What percentage of people do you think said yes?
1: Do I get caught? No.
0: I think no, because I think that's the idea.
1: Okay, freeze time, frozen, you don't get caught. Okay. Yeah. Okay, 60%.
0: 86%.
1: Yeah, dude, I was going to say 100.
0: A lawless land.
1: Yeah.
0: Is what we want, apparently.
1: Yeah, now I'm not talking murder or anything crazy.
0: No, no.
1: But I'm talking, I'm robbing a bank. Sorry, bank tellers. I'm not doing anything to you. I'm not doing anything to you because you're frozen, but I'm going into the vault.
0: Oh, that's funny. I didn't even think of that.
1: What?
0: I was thinking of more silly little mischievous stuff.
1: But, get out of here.
0: But yeah, that's true. Why wouldn't you rob a bank?
1: Yeah. Again, bank tellers, you're frozen. You're crazy. Yeah. I'm going somewhere where the money is and just taking that. Everyone's frozen. No one's going to know.
0: All right. What would you do? 79 Coast. Call or text us. 792-6278.
1: Mischievous?
0: So, Todd, the survey says that if you could freeze time, so it's like in a movie where everything else freezes except you.
2: Okay.
0: So you freeze time, okay? Would you do anything illegal? And 86% of people said, yup.
2: I think you have to.
1: Right? And you're not going to get caught.
0: I would, see, I don't want to say it. See, you'd have to be very selective about robbing because you don't want to hurt a small local business.
1: No.
2: Nobody's saying that.
1: Listen, but if it's some big
0: business that has plenty of money, I'll take their money.
1: Don't make this a heartfelt thing.
0: Just fun.
1: Take the heart out of it.
2: We're just going to slightly improve our quality of life.
1: Exactly.
2: We're not going to get greedy over this.
1: No. No one's getting hurt, and I'm not going to mom and pop. I'm going straight to the top. Totally.
0: So robbing from big businesses.
1: Yeah.
0: Okay.
1: All right.
0: Oh, someone said I'd steal a new Jeep. Okay. Okay. Yeah. Let's say we're not involving morals.
1: Yeah.
0: Okay.
2: Wow. I mean,
1: it's breaking a law. We're being illegal. Hey, you asked for it.
2: This is kind of like, what was the show on HBO? Westworld?
0: Oh, yeah.
2: Do you remember that show? I don't know that it's still on or not, but you basically can commit any crime you want and you go to this world and you get to, it's like an amusement park for adults that can commit crimes.
0: To commit crimes, yeah.
2: Yep, yep.
0: There was some other show or a movie where it was like 24 hours, there are no laws or something.
1: Well,
0: right?
1: Now that's scary. That I don't want to live in a world like that.
0: That's funny. Someone said I would make the turnpike my own Autobahn. Scoot, scoot. Just flying up the highway.
1: Wow.
0: Hmm. Yeah. I don't know if that would give me all that much of a thrill.
1: No, sames. Come on, we got to think bigger.
0: Okay, bank robbery is the number one thing people want to do. Okay.
2: I mean, right?
0: Tons of texts for bank robbery.
1: Look,
0: yeah.
1: It's the times are tough, people. Look.
0: Someone said, okay, I don't know if this is funny or creepy. I would switch clothes on people. Like,
1: that's creepy.
0: That's interesting.
1: Straight up creepy.
0: Yeah.
1: That's another way of saying I want to see people naked.
0: Right.
1: But look, hey, I'm not going to shame you because that's illegal and that's what some people will do.
2: Some people will do it.
1: Oh my God. People will do it.
0: What's funny is people are really, really into the bank robbing thing. And someone said, hey, all the banks are federally insured, so they'd be fine.
1: See?
0: Like people are taking this really seriously.
2: Great point.
1: Yep.
0: Oh, the movie was The Purge. Thank you.
2: Ah.
0: Thank you. Yeah, The Purge. Someone said I would rob all the cannabis stores.
2: Well, honestly, that's where cash is.
1: Yeah.
0: Right. Right.
1: A twofer.
2: Isn't it like only cash that you can that you have to
1: treat your
0: transactions? That's true.
1: Yeah. Twofer.
0: I don't think that's what the person was going to steal, but no.
2: I don't either.
1: No. But maybe while you're in there, you have a second thought. You're like, wait a minute.
2: Wait a minute.
0: Right.
1: Yep.
2: Yeah, this is a cash cow in here.
0: Two birds with one stoner. oh, that's interesting. I would.

0: Terry Styles, who you could see Madison Square Garden in New York during his residency there. He's setting up shop at Madison Square Garden, and you could be there with hotel and airfare thanks to Columbia Records. Make sure you're getting those keywords at 8, 12, and 4. That wraps up this week, okay? 8, 12, and 4. this is a question about the loud friend.
1: Oh, I'm listening.
0: Stopping by at 7 in the morning.
1: Oh.
0: Okay. Why do I identify with this for some reason, Kel?
1: Okay. I'm listening. Look, at 47, I'm self-aware, so I can handle it.
0: It says, and I'm not, am I a jerk for not wanting my girlfriend's loud friend to stop by to use the bathroom at 7 in the morning on a Monday? Ooh. It says, so this morning, my girlfriend wakes me up saying that her friend was stopping by to use the bathroom on the way to work and was letting me know because it would be loud because Ashley is loud as F. I do not like Ashley, not even a little.
1: Oh.
0: So I left the house until she's gone because I did not want to start the day to the sound of her loud ass voice. Who stops by someone's house that early knowing that everyone is getting ready for the day?
1: Well, he's got a point.
0: She also has a tendency to constantly bring up my girlfriend's ex when we hang out together. And I have sat there listening for 30 minutes to the three of them talk about something I had nothing to contribute to.

0: So I left the house. I got back home and I get screamed at for being a coward and trying to control who she's friends with. I said, I don't think it's fair to expect me to deal with your loud friend at 7 a.m. And I don't think she needs to stop here. I'm skimming through kind of some of the parts of this. I don't think it's fair to ask me to adjust to someone else in my own home. My girlfriend now says, I can't handle strong women. Am I the jerk? Maybe, maybe not, but you're hilarious.
1: Yeah, exactly. He's really funny. He's really funny. He's good.
0: I think you're crossing a line if you're inviting someone into the home who disturbs your partner.
1: Yep.
0: You share the home.
1: Yep.
0: Period.
1: Yep.
0: And I think if that person is, you know, so, I'm guessing this is a one-off, okay? But if it's not, then it's a problem. If this is a one-off, it's like, okay, maybe it's a bathroom emergency or something.
1: That's what I'm thinking. Like, she's coming in to use the bathroom at 7.
0: Right.
1: I mean, how much hanging out are you going to do at 7
0: She does not sound like a good friend to the couple.
1: She sounds like
0: a good friend to her, the girlfriend. Sure.
1: Oh, I love that. I love that. But she's not a good friend to the couple. Yeah, yeah, yeah.
0: I don't like the idea of her being out and bringing up her ex all the time around the current boyfriend, which obviously is serious if they live together.
1: Yep.
0: Like, why are you doing that?
1: Well, because she knows she's not a good friend to the couple. I guess so. Yeah, and that's
0: not
1: good.
0: Or she thrives on drama.
1: And then she very well could. Well,
0: anyone who is bringing up something that causes strife between a couple is not a good friend.
1: No, period.
0: To the couple.
1: Yep. There's two types of loud friends. Okay?
0: Okay.
1: Gather round.
0: Yep.
1: Gather round. And I've been a loud friend for my whole life.
0: What?
1: Yep. I've been one of these loud friends.
0: Uh-huh.
1: There is a loud friend and there's the loud obnoxious friend.
0: Oh. Yeah.
1: Okay.
0: And which one?
1: I am the loud friend.
0: Right.
1: I am the loud friend.
0: Exactly what I was going to say.
1: Shut up. Listen.
0: No, I 100% agree with you.
1: Okay.
0: And I know exactly what you mean. It's the person who's just like, oh my God. Okay.
1: Oh my, like, look, I know me and I know I could
0: volume.
1: Teeter. Yep. I'm totally volume. But I'm totally volume. And people can be like, you're being really loud. And I could turn it down. But there are loud, obnoxious, like, stop. Okay. And it's like the talk. It's like those people.
0: It's funny. As you say that, it's like.
1: You're picturing people.
0: It's totally clicking why she also is like stirring up drama. Because they just don't have. People who do this don't have an awareness of what's the right thing to do.
1: Exactly. Exactly.
0: So if this is a one-off, then just let it go, like whatever. But it sounds like they don't hang around often and that he's kind of set a boundary there where he's like, yeah, you know, you guys go do your thing, but I'm not hanging out with her because she's not good for us.
1: Right. And I hate that we can't put every woman under the umbrella of she's a strong woman. She can just be annoying AF.
0: Right.
1: Like, it doesn't mean that she's strong. She can just be annoying.
0: Or it doesn't mean that her being a strong woman, she could be both.
1: She could be.
0: She could be a strong woman. Mm-hmm. That's not his problem.
1: No.
0: So that's kind of,
1: Right. Because
0: I think that's just her trying to needle him in an argument.
1: Yeah.
0: You know?
1: Yeah. I mean, you love your friend. Okay. But you can also recognize that she can be, you know, a lot and she can be invasive in your relationship and she needs to back off a little bit and she shouldn't be bringing up your ex in front of your current partner.
0: Especially, that's weird.
1: Like, why? All right. Enough.
0: What's the benefit of that? It's just, and how do you not know that there's a lack of self-awareness there?
1: Right. That's uncomfortable.
0: Yeah.
1: You know, so.
0: Yep.
1: Yeah.
0: Well, if she starts to stop by every day at 7, then I'd say, yeah, you bring that up. That's
1: exactly
0: a problem. But if it was one bathroom emergency, you go.
1: Pop an Imodium, maybe.
0: Ashley's here.
1: Need something.
0: Pop an Imodium.
1: I mean, you know.
0: Who should, Ashley or the boyfriend? All right, we're going to come back in a moment with the buzz stories and more, so don't go away. And as I said a second ago, don't forget to get those Harry Styles keywords. It's your last week. Chance to see Styles in the city, 8, 12, and 4. Todd's got another steamer of a day.
2: We're looking at another hot one. Hazy sunshine, very humid out there with near record highs, 85 to 90. There is a chance for an afternoon thunderstorm as well. Tonight, partly cloudy, and it'll turn much cooler during the overnight, back into the 40s. Tomorrow, partly sunny skies and pleasant, 60 to 65. And Friday looks good, although we'll start out cold in the 30s. We'll have 60s in the afternoon with lots of sun.
0: I didn't have the text thread open. The texts are really funny. They're just like, yeah, it sounds like they need to open up their communication. It sounds like there's, you know, this thing shouldn't result in such a big argument. That's not a good sign for their relationship. Maybe they're a young couple. Like someone coming by the house in the morning. Who wants that? Yeah. And then this text says, someone needs to tell Ashley to get paid to poop at work like a normal person.
1: Oh, my God.
0: What is it that you do your something on company time or whatever it is?
1: That's funny. Oh,
3: yeah. Blake, Kelly, and Todd. Real. Funny. And right here in Maine, every day on Coast 93.1.
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1: It's Coast 93.1, Blake Show with Kelly and Todd. Let's buzz. Wake up.
2: The Blake Show with Kelly and Todd on Coast 93.1. Here's what Nane's going to be buzzing about today.
1: What's the buzz? What's happening? What are we buzzing about today, forecast-wise? Well, that's the big buzz. It's hot again.
3: Yeah.
1: Technically not quite as hot by a couple degrees, but more humid. So it's going to feel even more oppressive.
3: Yeah.
1: Hazy, hot, and humid today. Chance of an afternoon storm or shower. Maybe some thunder in there. Pretty much the same as yesterday. Just maybe not quite as hot temperature-wise, but we did break a lot of records yesterday. It is hot. Yeah. It is hot. And then we get a break, a relief, the next few days. And so far, Memorial Day weekend, if you had to pick a day to do stuff outside, Saturday.
3: Yeah.
1: Sunday's more cloudy with a chance of a shower. And then Monday, increased chance of showers. So that's your Memorial Day forecast as it stands right now. That may change in the coming days. But that's Todd's latest from News Center Maine. What else are we buzzing about, Kel?
3: The Trump administration says Acting Attorney General Todd Blanche signed an agreement permanently blocking future IRS claims or audits against President Trump, his family, and the Trump Organization. The deal settles Trump's $10 billion lawsuit over leaked tax returns and other investigations.
1: Yeah. like, how does this even happen? Yeah. How does this even, Trump's personal attorney, who he appointed, made the settlement that shields Trump's family from basically stealing taxpayer money? Like, how does this happen in America? You know, like, and what's the next step? I don't, there's got to be some recourse for that, right?
3: Yeah.
1: I mean, that's just not how our country's supposed to be structured. It's not like the president gets to do whatever he wants and shield his family from breaking laws.
3: A win for Trump in a Republican primary race in Kentucky that pundits are saying shows Trump still has support in many areas. U.S. Rep. Thomas Massie, a Republican, served in Congress for the last 14 years, but recently pushed for the release of the Epstein files and defied Trump on a couple other issues. Trump backed his opponent, Ed Gallarine, who won the Republican primary last night. An Ebola outbreak in Central Africa is rapidly worsening with more than 130 deaths and over 500 suspected cases reported. The WHO says the virus is spreading quickly in the Democratic Republic of the Congo and Uganda, while the U.S. warns Americans not to travel to the region.
1: If you want to freak yourself out about Ebola,
3: yeah,
1: read the book or rent the movie that was made from the book, Hot Zone.
3: Oh, yeah.
1: Juliana Margulies was in it, and it came out, I think, in like 2019, right before the pandemic.
3: Yeah.
1: So a lot of people watched that after COVID hit. It's kind of up there with Outbreak.
3: Yep.
1: Kind of the same. I think Outbreak was kind of loosely about Ebola. But, yeah, it's scary. But the WHO is saying, you know, the chance of this spreading worldwide is very slim.
3: Yep. Yes.
1: Luckily. Because if it was a good chance, that would be really scary.
3: Yeah, it would. Yep.
1: We are not prepared right now in the U.S. for something like that.
3: Two spin instructors who work at the Southern Maine Jibe Cycling Studios were injured in a shooting while in Charleston Sunday morning. Police say three people were shot outside a pizza restaurant after an argument. One person died while the two women who were just bystanders, thankfully, are expected to be okay.
1: That's crazy.
3: Yeah.
1: Talk about like just wrong place at the wrong time, but that's so scary.
3: Yep, I know it. Yeah.
1: And I mean, I hope, you know, full recovery and be able to do their jobs again.
3: Right. I know. I think I saw that there's a GoFundMe going around on social media. So I'm sure you can find that as well. A memorial service for Andrew Cross is planned for Friday. The 27-year-old volunteer firefighter from Morrill died responding to the fire at Robbins Lumber in Searsmont last week. Sanford City Council has approved a three-month pause on large-scale data centers, temporarily halting a proposed project along the Mousam River after Governor Mills vetoed a temporary statewide ban. And last but not least, Billy Joel is pushing back against a planned biopic about his life, calling the unauthorized project legally and professionally misguided. Joel's team says the filmmakers do not have rights to his life story or music, despite reports filming could begin this fall.
1: How do you do a Billy Joel movie without Billy Joel's music?
3: Great point.
1: You can't. Imagine if they did the Michael Jackson movie without Michael Jackson's music.
3: Yeah, I know.
1: So I don't even know how they move forward. And if Billy Joel doesn't approve of it, how many Billy Joel fans are going to see it? Like, that makes me say, no.
3: Right.
1: If it's not cool with Billy, I'm not going to go see it.
3: Exactly. Yeah, it's going to be pretty boring without any of his songs in it.
1: Like, how would they even do that?
3: I know.
1: Right?
3: Yeah, right. Yep.
1: Billy says, I don't approve it. And the project, it's not going to keep going, is it?
0: What else do I have to say?
1: Right. Oh, my God. I just pulled up the Billy Joel file over here, and now I'm like... Well, should have gotten to the part where he sings.
0: New York state of mind.
1: God, there's so many good songs.
3: Yeah.
1: Well, the movie won't have that.
3: Right, I mean.
1: The movie won't have this.
0: How much you mean. Tell her about it. Tell her how.
1: Okay. The movie won't have this.
0: Big shot.
1: And it won't have Piano Man.
3: Not right.
1: Which is the whole premise of the movie.
3: Yeah, exactly. I mean, his whole life is in his songs.
1: Yeah.
3: So.
1: Yeah, I can't imagine that'll be much of a thing.
3: Yep. Well, there you go. That is the buzz for today.
1: All right. We're going to play a song and come back. And a reminder that in 1 hour, you'll get that first Harry Styles keyword. Could send you to New York to see Harry Styles in the city. 8, 12, 4, your last week to get those keywords in. So do it.

0: Coast 93.1, Blake Show with Kelly and Todd. Teachers, do kids still stick gum under their desks, and do you still have to clean that? Or does the custodial staff do that? I saw a post from a teacher whose name I won't say, but just saying that last year got the kids to help.
1: Oh.
0: At the end of the year.
1: Oh.
0: It, like, took a day.
1: Yeah.
0: And got the scrapers out, and the kids did it, which is smart because, yeah, good. They put it there.
1: Mm-hmm.
0: But is that even still a thing? I saw this post and I thought, oh my God, I forgot about the gummy desks.
1: Yeah, gross.
0: Oh, so gross. If you were in a class,
1: man, I can't.
0: And you go put your hand under, and there it is.
1: Oh God.
0: And it's still like a little moist.
2: Oh.
0: Like, it's one thing if it's there, it's another thing if it's fresh.
1: Oh man, I can't believe that.
0: But do kids still do that?
1: I bet they do. I don't know.
0: 79 Coast. Call or text us, 792-6278. Or we could have we could make that a contest for the end of the year for teachers. Show us your gummy desk. Who's got the gummiest desk? And we'll reward you with an award that still is not near what you deserve. Dealing with the kids and teaching. And then on top of that, dealing with the gum under the desks.
1: Man. Oh,
0: it's
1: God,
0: so
1: we are so gross. Kids are so disgusting.
0: I know. And it's so
1: rude. And I'm
0: rude.
1: Talking about ourselves. I'm not talking about just you kids, because we did it too when we were kids. Like, we're gross too. God.
0: Yeah.
1: Oh, man.
0: Ooh. Someone said we just had to ban gum in our classrooms with 21 days left of school. So that every teacher's doing a countdown, right?
1: Yep.
0: Because somebody had stuck gum on the inside door, and the door part on the cabinets, and it like permanently closed the cabinets. The cabinets were stuck closed. Oh, man.
1: Man, I don't know. These poor teachers, they're at the end, right? The end of their ropes. This is when they're about to lose their minds.
0: Yeah.
1: Oh,
0: the kids, this is the worst time of year, worst behavior of the year, right?
1: Yeah. Yeah. Wyatt's definitely on the countdown.
0: Someone texted, they still leave gum under the desk. And sometimes you find it on the floor too, which is awesome. Not.
1: Yeah, right.
0: Third graders says that my kids are only allowed to chew gum during testing.
1: What?
0: That's interesting.
1: Oh, I wonder if it's during testing, focus.
0: Yeah.
1: I can't believe they let third graders have gum. Wow, that's
0: only during testing.
1: Only during testing.
0: Because otherwise our custodian would freak out if they were sticking gum everywhere. Yeah.
1: Yeah,
0: I don't know. 79 Coast, any other teachers? Is that still a thing? Huh. It's like something you see in all the 80s, 90s movies. But
1: definitely.
0: And I remember it. It's, you go to stick your hand under your desk.
1: I'm sure I did it.
0: Yeah, because I don't know. You're feeling around the desk, I guess. Mm-hmm. I don't know. And then you,
1: Either because you weren't supposed to have it, or you didn't want to get up, or because you're lazy. Yep.
0: Have you ever sat in gum?
1: Ugh, yeah.
0: That is the worst.
1: Yes.
0: At like one of the kids' baseball games.
1: Yes.
0: When you're a kid in a classroom.
1: Of course I have.
0: Oh.
1: Yep. And
0: the
1: it just.
0: Worst.
1: Yeah. It looks like, you have done something in your pants.
0: And there's.
1: Yes.
0: Well, does it?
1: Yes.
0: Okay.
1: Oh, yeah. Because then you can't get it off. You can't take it off. It's just a big.
0: Yeah.
1: Yes.
0: It takes forever. And then.
1: It's
0: like,
1: done.
0: What do you do? You just got to throw that out.
1: It's
0: like,
1: done for.
0: You can't. It's so hard to get it out.
1: Yeah. No, it's done for.
0: Oh, someone said I've stepped on it in my classroom.
1: Oh, my God.
0: That sucks.
1: I just would not.
0: And you,
1: it wouldn't happen.
0: Around, you realize there's a string,
1: Yeah.
0: Like when you ugh.
1: No, these teachers are better people than me. There would be just no gum, no fun. No fun in my class.
0: Yeah.
1: Absolutely no. That would be the sign. No fun.
0: Oh, gum in another student's hair? Worse.
1: Yep.
0: Okay, yeah. That's when you just send them to the nurse and say, okay, not my problem anymore.
1: Yeah.
0: Oof.
1: I've had gum in my hair, had to cut it out. Yeah, no gum.
0: No good.
1: You know.
0: What was I just going to say? I remember hearing about a teacher. Now, this is the old days, but there was a student in class who was chewing gum when you weren't supposed to chew gum.
1: Mm-hmm.
0: And the teacher, old school, literally stuck her finger in his mouth. Pulled it out. Can't get away with that anymore.
1: I thought you were going to say they like smacked him on the back of the head and had him like coughing.
0: Yeah,
1: out
0: right.
1: That'd be
0: How
1: amazing.
0: About you choke on it?
1: This will learn you.
0: Yeah, you'll learn. Oh, the good old days.
1: Smack.
0: You know.
1: Man.
0: Oh, yeah. Someone texted in our elementary school, it's not a gum problem, it's a pee problem.
1: What?
0: They just miss the toilets constantly.
1: Oh, I was like, they're peeing in class?
0: Yeah, I'm hoping that's not what it is.
1: My
0: yeah.
1: gosh.
0: Oh, no. Oh, someone used peanut butter to get it out of the hair. Okay. That somewhat rings a bell. And then you just smell like a peanut butter and jelly for a while. Boy, oh boy, oh boy.
1: It's almost done, teach.
0: Oh, that's cool. Someone teaches in Kittery, and they do let them chew gum during writing to help them focus.
1: Huh.
0: And they actually got gum from Ruth's Reusables, who I think we've had in before. Hmm. Was she one of our 20 outstanding women?
1: Possible.
0: For the teacher store? Ruth's Reusables? Hmm. Oh, that sounds like it rings
1: sounds,
0: a bell.
1: Sounds 20 outstanding-ery.
0: It does. It does. All right, coming up, TSA has accidentally issued a challenge.
1: Okay.
0: They said you're not allowed to bring a protein shake, but you can bring this. And now people are saying, all right, challenge accepted, TSA.
1: Okay.
0: So you may want to look out for this stinky luggage item. That's coming up on The Blake Show. Don't go away.
2: 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We're giving you a chance to go to New York and see Harry Styles. It's a Harry trip to New York. The Big Apple is getting hairy. Oh, here, how about this? A chance to see Styles in the city.
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0: 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So weddings are not cheap, and they figured out a way to manage their wedding expenses with a lower rate and better terms with a personal loan. And in the end, they're going to end up saving nearly $10,000. 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This is real money we're talking about. Town & Country Federal Credit Union is federally insured by the NCUA and an equal opportunity lender serving Southern Maine and has lots of ways to help you keep more of your money. And as a proud member myself, which is why I love talking about them, I can attest that they do that for me. And they will for you too. Town & Country Federal Credit Union. I'm talking to Chrissy Mann from Mann Law LLC, Mann with two N's. When we hear about personal injury, we think about car accidents, but this is not just vehicle related, right?
5: Sure. And I think that people don't understand how they might use their own insurance policies in other types of accidents. So there are people, unfortunately, that are walking along the street as pedestrians or riding on their bicycle that get into an accident. We educate our clients to let them know that their own car insurance policy in some instances can actually protect them and help them.
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1: How are you doing? Is the topic for this week's Mental Health Minute, a chance to check in with ourselves and others, and we're with Sweetser's Christy Worster to learn how to ask how you are doing the right way.
2: That's right, your tone and
1: let's
2: your
1: practice.
2: Yeah, right? How are you doing today?
1: That's so interesting.
2: Right? And it's not just about my voice. Like, and I might even put, if I was close to you, put my hand on you to say that I'd lean in, right?
1: Yeah.
2: It takes to open up my body language to you and deepening my voice, right? Versus, how you doing today? Or, hey, how's it going? Right?
1: Right.
2: Like that's sort of a, I'm good, I'm fine, right? And if I know somebody's struggling, I might even say that and then stop and go, no, really, how are you doing today? Like with a follow up.
1: Even just the question feels like a relief.
2: Yes. Whenever somebody says, I'm fine, that's a sign to me that they're not fine. And I'll say, tell me more. Or I'll say, are you? Or like, tell me what's really happening, right? Depending on the person and the relationship.
1: And remember that anytime you're worried or you need to talk, you can look up Sweetser or call or text 988. A Mental Health Awareness Month message from Sweetser.
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0: Hey. Good morning. It's Coast 93.1. You're on The Blake Show with Kelly and Todd. Okay, this is the best idea ever that someone just gave me. So you know how like these AI programs can like create a song? You plug in some stuff and it creates a song.
1: Mm-hmm.
0: We're going to take our favorite texts of the week and plug them in to make a text of the week song.
1: Okay.
0: Okay, so at the end of the week, it's going to be our favorite comments without any context. Okay.
1: Love it.
0: So just like this one, I was just scrolled back in our thread here and we were talking about graduation photos, awkward graduation photos.
1: Yes.
0: And the text says a friend posed with a police car in hopes of being a cop in the future. 35 years later, still not a cop.
1: Okay.
0: So I'm going to throw that one in there.
1: Okay.
0: We just got one about gum.
1: Mm-hmm.
0: It says, my sister was not supposed to be chewing gum when she was like 4 years old and she fell asleep with it in her mouth and woke up with her face stuck to the mattress.
1: That's great.
0: Okay.
1: Yeah.
0: Or how about this one? Pickleball is a great way to meet people.
1: This is great. They're going to be a great song.
0: Yeah. Oh, Hot Toddy is observing No Tie Tuesday. I don't even know. Well, I don't know what
1: that was from. A day of the week. No Tie Tuesday.
0: Okay. Okay. Sorry. I'm getting distracted now. I'm reading all the texts that we've gotten this week. So if you ever have a text for us, you know, we love to get your input. 79 Coast is our number. 207-792-6278. How about this one? No context. Why is she okay with being a homewrecker?
1: This is going to be an award winning.
0: Yeah, this could be a big song.
1: Yep, could be it.
0: Grammy nomination.
1: Yep.
0: Todd, I'm reading through our text and we're going to put our text into a song at the end of the week. And one of them was, I see Todd is observing, this is from yesterday, yeah. No Tie Tuesday.
1: Did you know that was a day of the week, Todd?
0: Yeah.
2: I did not, but I'm.
1: Yeah.
2: It's also No Tie Wednesday.
1: Oh. Whoa. Maybe it's Wacky Wednesday.
0: Maybe it's Where'd the Tie Go Wednesday. This will be a text at the end of the week. We'll do this on Friday. Yes, I have two high schoolers. They are all about hacky sack.
2: Ah.
1: All right.
2: Yeah.
0: So we'll do the hacky sack ones.
1: I can't wait till Friday song.
2: And you're just going to put all these into AI and
0: yeah, I'm going to plug it in.
2: Spit out a song.
0: Spit out a song.
1: Yeah.
0: Text
1: awesome.
0: Of the week.
2: That's cool.
0: Okay.
2: That's a good idea.
1: Okay.
0: Okay. So let's see. Let's scroll back up to where we are right now. Before I get to a topic you can chime in on about compliments, which is, I mean, not like a super serious topic, but not something that we want, you know, it's not intended to make fun. I think it'll be a feel-good topic. Okay.
1: Yeah.
0: But first... TSA, I don't know why they posted this, but for some reason they said they cannot allow protein shakes larger than 3.4 ounces. But you're free to bring... So there must have been someone who tried to bring a protein shake and complained that they couldn't bring it.
1: Oh, I had to throw it away. It was probably like $15 or something like that.
0: Yeah,
1: I'm
0: exactly.
1: sure. Yeah.
0: And the thing is, it doesn't matter how much is left in it. If the container...
2: Exactly.
0: It doesn't matter. So you could have...
2: So annoying.
0: Like, we've bought sunscreen on vacation,
1: mm-hmm.
0: which
1: right.
0: they never sell in, you know, fly-friendly sizes.
1: Yep.
0: So we had to throw it away, even though it's half gone.
1: Yep.
0: It's totally under 4 ounces.
1: Mm-hmm.
0: Yeah. Right.
1: Yep. And I'm sure they're like, you have to suck that protein shake down. And they're like, that's impossible.
0: Yeah. I'm going to get a brain freeze.
1: Yeah. Right.
0: So this, for whatever reason, TSA, this is what they posted. Now, how's this going to go?
1: Because
0: this sounds like a challenge. It says, while we cannot allow protein shakes larger than 3.4 ounces, you are free to bring as many rotisserie chickens as you can fit in your carry on.
1: What?
0: Who was working the social media page that day?
1: Man, rotisserie chicken is delicious.
0: It is.
2: Yeah, I love it.
1: Man.
0: Why did they say that, though? Because I know there's going to be someone who says, oh.
1: Okay.
0: Got it.
1: Yeah.
2: They're going to try it, you mean?
0: Pack a bag full of rotisserie chickens, right? Which, if it's anything like the rotisserie chickens that I've dealt with, it's going to be a leaky-ass bag.
1: Yes, yeah, they're very, very leaky.
0: That's going to be a mess.
1: Yes.
2: Yep. You got to double bag those bags.
1: Yeah.
0: So I'm guessing you cannot have a rotisserie chicken that has the liquid in it, because that would be the liquid, right?
2: Oh.
0: So you'd have to take it out of the container and just put it right in your suitcase.
2: Yeah, I wonder what would happen.
0: Just barehand that thing.
2: Yeah. Do you think they would confiscate that?
0: Has anyone actually seen someone eat a rotisserie chicken on a plane?
2: No.
0: I bet it's happened.
1: I bet.
0: Now that we know it's allowed.
1: Listen, it's a delicious snack.
0: A snack.
2: I
1: you get one of those
2: meal.
1: You want to get one of those small ones and you know, snack on it.
0: Some like of the small
2: Cornish,
0: ones are
2: what are those Cornish hens
1: Cornish
2: or something?
1: Hens.
0: Cornish game hen.
1: Yep.
0: This is my rotisserie Cornish game hen.
1: Yep.
0: Wow, that's one way to sound really bougie, right?
2: Oh my gosh.
0: While you're sitting in economy.
2: You only sit first class.
1: Yeah. Protein only.
0: That would be a good, I mean, it's good for you.
1: Yeah.
0: And flavorful for sure. Yeah. Just pure protein.
1: Yeah.
0: I mean, a little fat.
1: Yeah.
0: Flavor?
1: Oh, I don't go that down there, no.
0: Just the white meat?
1: Oh, yeah, just the white meat.
0: If we ever get a rotisserie chicken, I really feel guilty about wasting it.
1: Yeah. Same.
0: And I will eat the dark
2: I'll
0: meat,
2: eat,
0: but no one
2: I'll
0: else does.
2: I'll eat the whole thing.
0: I'll eat the
2: under part. Oh. You know, the part sitting in the juice?
1: Yeah.
2: You know what I mean?
1: Ooh.
2: Not the breast part.
1: The
2: what's that?
0: The bone?
2: No, I guess it's the back.
1: Yeah.
2: The back.
1: Yeah.
0: Yeah.
2: Which sits on the bottom.
1: Yep.
2: I eat that stuff.
0: That stuff has the best flavor.
1: It's very tender.
0: It's soaking in the juice.
1: It's very tender.
2: No, it's so good.
1: Yep.
0: We will, if we're not going to use it, we will at least take it off and give it to the dog.
1: Yeah.
2: Oh.
0: Because it's a good little dog treat.
2: Lucky dog.
1: Soup broth out of it or something.
0: Yeah. Right, exactly. Sometimes I'll do that if I'm making chicken soup with a rotisserie chicken.
2: We just did a whole segment.
0: Throw the whole carcass.
1: We did.
0: I know. Thanks,
1: delicious.
0: TSA.
2: Yeah, TSA, appreciate
0: one
2: it.
0: One segment down, 20 to go.
2: There's going to be like a massive sale, you know, like
0: rotisserie
2: purchasing
0: chicken.
2: On Hannaford and Shaw's rotisserie chicken.
1: We sold out of those pretty quick today.
2: Yeah,
1: I'm
2: right?
1: not sure why.
0: There's a place in Kittery. If you live in Kittery, then you know Carl's Deli or Carl's Meat Market.
1: Yeah, Carl's. Yeah.
0: It's so good.
1: Yeah.
0: And it's, you know, family owned, been in there forever. And that and Golden Harvest are my go. Mm-hmm. And they're such nice people and they have great produce and a lot of local stuff and all that. But they have rotisserie chickens, which are, of course, delicious.
1: Yeah. Mm.
0: But they'll sell out of them sometimes. So you may have to reserve. Like, you basically have to call dibs. On
2: you
0: a rotisserie chicken.
2: And they'll set one aside?
0: They will put it aside.
1: Ooh, good tip.
0: And when you walk in...
1: You should have kept that tip to yourself.
0: Yeah, I know. Yeah. Right. Damn it. There'll be a post-it note sometimes on the rotisserie thing that says, all claimed.
1: Oh,
2: my gosh.
0: Yeah, it's like these are dibs on all of these. Mm. Sorry. But yeah, if you put an order in for a rotisserie chicken, and then make sure they
1: Smart
0: have enough
1: move.
0: For the orders. Yeah. I can't tell you how frustrating it's been to go there thinking I'm just going to get a rotisserie chicken, super easy dinner,
1: right.
0: Chop that up, throw it in the soup, done, like super easy, or chicken salad.
2: Yeah.
0: But nope.
2: Caesar salad.
1: Man,
2: chicken.
1: You are such a happy housewife.
0: All dibbed.
2: Yes, he is. Look at him.
1: Man, I'm so excited that I get there. They're
0: this
1: all
0: is,
1: claimed.
0: Yeah.
2: Then what do you do? What's your audible, Blake?
0: Yeah. Well, that's when I go for a Bell and Evans boneless breast.
2: Oh, here we go.
0: Then you just gotta, you know, cook the breast, but that's not as easy.
2: Put your apron on.
1: I tell you what.
2: Kiss the,
1: you know?
2: Kiss the cook apron.
0: Yeah.
1: Kiss the cook.
0: Oh, God. Every time I think of that, this is from Will and Grace.
1: Yes.
0: And Jack has the gay one, has a, you know, the flamboyant.
1: Yeah.
0: He's got he has an apron. It says, And he's wearing it like flaunting around, and someone else says, "Kiss the cook," and he looks down and he goes, "Oh, cook."
2: Oh my God.
0: Oh
2: my God.
0: That's not what I thought it said. All right, so here's the topic. Okay, feel good topic. What is your favorite compliment to receive? Like, when someone pays you this compliment, it means a lot. And maybe it's something that wouldn't mean a lot to someone else. Like, I know Maddie. My stepdaughter loves to do her nails. Like, she could do this as a career. Like, she's gotten really talented
1: with making
0: nail designs and stuff.
1: Mm-hmm.
0: Mm-hmm. And she's really into it. So whenever anyone compliments her nails, she's like over the moon.
1: Aww.
0: Because she did it herself.
1: Yeah.
0: Cool. You know? But I ask this because, someone said to me the other day, I was at an event, shout out to Midcoast Hunger Prevention Program. And someone said to me, and I meant to tell you guys this, they said, they were saying that they listened to the show and they really liked the show, which is always nice to hear. And they said, thank you for, you guys have such, a fun friendship, that you can tell is genuine. Thank you for sharing your friendship with us.
1: Oh, that's nice.
2: Oh, wow.
0: I was like, wow, that was like, I've never gotten that compliment before.
1: Mm.
0: Huh. I was like, wow, that's actually really sweet.
2: Yeah.
0: You know, like
2: thoughtful.
0: Talking about grief and stuff, I will hear often, you know, thank you for talking about that. It allowed me to feel something that I probably should have felt a long time ago. That mm-hmm. means a lot to me because I think we can all help each other, you know, yeah. give the space to feel.
1: Mm-hmm.
0: You don't have to have a radio show to do that. But that does mean a lot to me that helps somebody.
1: Yeah.
0: You know, but what is a compliment that you love to get? 79 Coast. Call or text us. Maybe it'll end up in the song at the end of the week. Yeah.
2: Yeah, that's right.
1: Yeah, that's right.
2: I'm so awkward with compliments.
0: Oh my God, you are.
2: I don't handle them well. I don't handle them well. I get all like squirmy.
1: Yeah, he doesn't.
2: My reactions yeah. are awkward.
0: Is there any compliment that doesn't make you squirmy?
2: Not really.
0: Well,
2: no.
0: What about if they compliment your kids?
2: No, that doesn't make me squirm. No, it's because it's not me. Anything related to me yeah. is what makes me like, I don't know how to react. Like I react with, I fooled you there, you know,
1: yep.
2: you know, something like that. I fake it well, you know, or I just don't handle them like gracefully.
1: Yeah.
2: It's interesting.
1: Mm-hmm.
0: But if people could compliment, like it could be a compliment to say, you know, if someone says, hey, you know, your kids are so polite.
2: Yes, that I respond to and I'm grateful and, yeah. You know, thankful. But when it's anything that's tied to me or a compliment
0: yeah.
2: to me, whether, you know, you're my weather guy, you have the best forecast. Like, well, that's your first mistake, you know?
1: Yeah.
0: Right. You have to deflect it.
2: Yeah. I deflect it. That's what it is, Blake. I deflect it.
1: Yeah. I've noticed that with you.
2: Yeah. Mm-hmm. I don't know.
1: Yeah.
0: Someone texted, what was the question? sorry. Maybe I'm going to add that text into the song.
2: There.
0: What was the question? when someone gives you a compliment, what's the best compliment that you can get? That's a funny one. Someone said, my best compliment is when someone says my 10-month-old daughter looks just like me. That's sweet, but it's also like it's a 10-month-old.
2: Right.
0: Is that you look like a baby. Right?
1: Oh, well, they want, because the mom is like, yeah, it looks like me. Or I think
2: yeah. Yeah,
1: mom.
2: Don't you love that, though?
1: Yes.
2: Like, Kel, like when, yes. when someone says, oh, your son looks, he's got your eyes.
1: Totally.
2: You know, or, yeah. you know, he's a...
1: Yeah, yeah, spitting image.
2: Apple
1: it's like
2: tree, you know?
1: Yep. Yeah, because yeah. you're like sweet.
2: Yeah.
1: Yeah.
0: What about you, Kel?
1: Someone
0: just texted one that I bet would be for you. They said being told they're a good mom.
1: Yeah, I love hearing that I'm a good mom. I think people lately have been saying I'm easy to talk to. Like they love talking to me, and I like that makes me feel good.
2: Nice.
1: Yeah.
2: Yeah.
1: Yeah. yeah.
0: When they can get a word in.
1: Yeah, I don't hear it often for some reason.
2: Oh,
1: yeah, so when I do
2: maybe that's
1: it,
2: why it's so flattering.
1: Yeah, so you,
2: it's
1: like,
2: so rare.
1: Exactly. And then I'm usually like, what'd you say? Yeah.
0: Oh, a lot of people are texting when people tell me that I smell good.
2: Oh.
0: I do love that compliment too.
1: Yeah. Huh.
0: Because no one will tell you smell good if you smell too strong.
1: True.
2: Yeah.
0: You know what I mean?
1: Yeah.
0: Like if you have laid on the cologne too heavy,
1: mm-hmm.
0: no one will say you smell good. So that means you've put on just enough.
1: Yep.
0: Right?
1: Yep.
2: Yeah.
0: Someone texted, you're so kind.
1: Yeah.

0: Jokes on them. It's the Botox. Oh, that's funny. Well, share your compliments that you like. That means a lot to you. 79 Coast, 792-6278. And just remember, I mean, there is a chance of poorly complimenting someone. You can give a backhanded compliment.
1: Oh yeah, you can.
0: You know,
1: yeah.
0: Like, wow, you look great for your age.
1: Yeah.
0: Like, that's not necessarily, you know. Mm-hmm. But for the most part, if you give a compliment, it's probably going to mean a lot to somebody.
1: Yeah, for sure. You
2: know?
1: Yep.
2: Yeah.
0: All right, Todd's got your News Center Maine forecast. He is the best meteorologist in Maine.
2: Stop.
0: With
1: we
0: abs.
1: Love him. Case.
0: Abs, too, and a tan of the gods.
2: You've heard of Charlie Lepresti, right?
1: There we go.
0: See, there you go.
2: He's a better forecaster. He's got a better tan, usually, than me, too. All right?
0: How about this compliment, Todd? Todd, you are as good a meteorologist as well. I'll think of someone else.
2: All right. We're going to make a run at records again today, guys. Up around 90 degrees for Portland. Record's 86, so we'll have a new one by the end of the day. Hazy, hot, humid with an isolated thunderstorm between noon and 4. So the deeper into the afternoon or evening you go, the less chance you have at seeing that storm. Tonight we cool off back into the 40s. Front comes through. Tomorrow's partly sunny with highs in the 60s, mostly sunny on Friday, highs in the 60s.
0: All right, coming up, I can't wait to get to this one, the flirty husband and the friend's finsta.
1: Oh, yes, okay.
0: The flirty husband and the friend's finsta, okay? This segment gives zero Fs. That's coming up. What do you think about this next?
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0: I hope you never need an attorney, but if you're in an accident that you didn't cause, the attorney you need is Chrissy Mann and her team at Mann Law. I just saw Chrissy for lunch this week, which was great to catch up with her. 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

0: 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Hi, you're on The Blake Show with Kelly and Todd. Okay, so this is a dicey little situation where a friend caught her friend's husband possibly cheating, maybe not, and then kind of let her know about it, but did it anonymously.
1: Oh.
0: And now she's trying to figure out how to unwind this ball of mess. So she says, hey, Blake, I've hesitated to send this, but I think as long as you keep me anonymous and keep the details pretty vague, I would like some outside perspective. I have a very close friend, and there has always been something that kind of bothered me about her husband. A couple weeks ago, I happened to spot him having lunch. He was with another woman, and they were definitely not just coworkers or a client or something. I snapped a picture. I wish I could say it ended there.

0: But after that, I did something impulsive. I sent the photo from my fake Instagram account to my friend.
1: Oh.
0: I said I was an anonymous person who saw this flirtatious lunch and wanted her to know. My friend is now super focused on who took the photo and sent the message.
2: Of course.
0: Feels like even more so than she is on what's going on with her husband. Should I confess it was me? She seems totally obsessed with it now, and I feel like I have made a bad situation even worse. What do I do?
2: Ay-yi-yi.
0: Yeah.
1: Yikes.
2: Well.
0: Yeah.
2: I don't think she made the situation worse because it's a bad situation.
0: No, it just, but it does add to it.
2: Totally.
0: And now it's like, well, who's this person?
2: Yeah. Yeah. I think she needs to take herself out of it and just confess.
3: I agree. Yeah.
2: Take her. It's A, B, and C, and she needs to see her way out of it. So just, you know, she needs to just be like, yep, I did it.
0: Yeah, I think so. And sooner than later.
2: Yep.
0: Because if that is making her friend like kind of spiral and like, you know, then you got to, there's something you can do to help the situation.
2: Yeah.
0: And it's to confess. And I think I could see the friend being understanding, being like, you know, I didn't, just be honest.
2: Be chunk. Yep. Just do it.
0: Just be 100% honest.
2: Yeah.
0: Chunk it.
2: Chunk it.
3: Chunk it.
2: Be like, oh, I saw it. I took a picture. I'm so sorry. I didn't know what to do. I sent it from my fake Instagram, and I love you. I'm sorry. I didn't tell you.
3: Right.
2: Boom. Yeah. That's it.
0: Are you okay?
3: I was trying to look out for you.
2: Yeah.
0: Yeah. I don't know why I did it like this. This was so stupid.
3: I wish I hadn't done it like that. I should just go clean.
2: Yeah.
0: Yeah.
3: In the first place.
0: I just need to tell you so you don't worry about that. And can we talk about what's going on with your husband?
2: Yeah. Oh, my God. I hope he's not a dirtbag. I hope it was a coworker.
0: Yeah.
2: Yeah.
0: Sorry if I made you think something that wasn't even true.
2: Yeah.
0: I don't know why we're all talking so fast.
2: That's
0: what you have to do when you're chunking, right?
2: That's chunking it.
0: Yeah.
2: Yep.
0: No, I think that's good advice. I think that's the only thing you can do.
2: It's a crappy situation, you know? It's like you run into it. It's like, who? There isn't a right and wrong thing to do when you run into that.
0: Right.
2: There isn't.
3: Exactly.
2: You know?
0: It seems to happen because this is a topic that we end up getting into in one form or another, a lot.
2: Yeah.
0: What do I do?
3: Yeah, because if you keep it to yourself, it's going to eat you up.
2: Uh-huh.
3: And you're just going to be like feeling horrible for your best friend.
2: Yep.
0: Yep.
3: You know?
0: Or you could be stirring up something that now you're involved in that you didn't need to be involved in.
3: Yeah.
2: Yeah.
0: Even though your intent was good.
2: Yep.
3: Right.
2: Yeah, I think that's the thing at the end of the day. There's no right or wrong. It's like... It just stinks that you've been thrusted, wrong word to say, in the middle.
3: Right. Definitely.
0: Yeah, she was. She didn't document any thrusting, just to be clear.
2: You know.
0: Just a flirtatious
2: bad word.
3: Lunch. We don't know if there was thrusting or
2: Who
3: not.
2: Who knows?
3: Right.
2: Who knows if they thrust or...
0: Okay, and this is her... Do you have to go, Todd Huston?
3: I got Jeff.
2: Yes, thrust hop away. Out of here.
0: Yes, thrust your way
3: I'm
0: over the green.
3: I'm thrusting out of this conversation.
0: Todd, why don't you ABC your way out?
3: I will.
0: What was I going to say? It's possible. I'm just saying that, of course, there are dirtbags, but it's possible.
2: Yeah.
0: It was innocent.
2: Yes.
0: And she just interpreted it as a flirtatious thing. Or maybe the guy is kind of flirtatious, but it's not going beyond what the wife already knows he's like.
2: Yeah. Yeah.
0: Mm-hmm. Right?
2: Yes.
0: But
2: that's for the wife to figure out.
0: Right.
2: It's not for you to figure out.
0: And that's for the wife's comfort. Right.
2: Yeah.
0: Right.
2: Yeah.
0: Because I think there are some... women who have a husband who's just kind of flirty, it's just kind of part of his personality, and they're okay with it. Some are not, for sure. But like I was talking to someone who was talking about her husband, and they have a great relationship, super close, and she made a comment just kind of as a joke and said, oh yeah, he's fallen in love with lots of bartenders because they'll sit at the bar and he'll like really chat up and loves the bartender, go back to the same bar who made the same drink.
2: Yeah.
0: And the way she said it was it made it seem so innocent.
2: Yeah.
0: Whereas I could see that upsetting someone else.
2: Yep.
0: So you might be sticking your stuff in somewhere where it doesn't need to be stuck.
2: Yeah. and unstick it.
0: And now you've stuck it already, and you need to chunk it.
2: You do.
0: Once you've stuck it, you need to chunk it.
2: There you go. That's it.
0: Yeah. I'm going to add this text to our at the end of the week. It's called Mind Your Own Business. Okay. See, someone said, I had a friend who saw another friend's husband on Tinder. Oh. She took a screenshot of it and anonymously texted it.
2: Oh, boy.
0: We waited and waited for her to say something, and she never did. They're still together. Mm-hmm. We want to know what the tea was. Well, maybe they addressed it and figured it out.
2: Or maybe she just ignored it and she doesn't want to know. And
0: it's possible.
2: She's like, I just don't want to know.
0: It's possible.
2: Yeah.
0: All right. There we go. Todd's back. He's got your News Center main forecast. It's another warm one.
4: We're looking at another hot one. Hazy sunshine. Very humid out there with near record highs, 85 to 90. There's a chance for an afternoon thunderstorm as well. Tonight, partly cloudy, and it'll turn much cooler during the overnight, back into the 40s. Tomorrow, partly sunny skies and pleasant, 60 to 65. And Friday looks good, although we'll start out cold in the 30s. We'll have 60s in the afternoon with lots of sun.
0: All right. Would you like to go to New York and see Harry Styles?
2: Yes.
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0: All right. Your keyword for 8 a.m. today. Make sure I got the right one here. Yep. May 20th is smile. He does have a great smile.
2: Yeah.
0: Doesn't that Harry?
2: Hey,
0: smile. Smile is your 8 a.m. keyword. That's not very nice.
2: No.
0: See you cry, it makes me smile. 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
1: Hey, we're almost at summertime. Sure feels like it.
2: I know. I think this is it.
1: Well, so look, weather-wise, we're hot again today. Chance of seeing one of those storms. And then we cool down the next couple days to the 60s. And Memorial Day weekend is not too bad. Saturday looks like the better day in Todd's News Center main forecast, because Sunday is more clouds. Like, Sunday is one of those kind of cloudy days with a chance of a shower. And then Monday looks like an increased chance of showers. So that's the way it is right now, but that can, you know, fluctuate a little bit over the next couple days. But man, yesterday and today, it feels like summer.
2: Yeah.
1: Like full on summer. And then Memorial Day weekend is sort of like the unofficial, you know, kickoff to summer. That's when we start summer on the coast, playing a bunch of fun summer songs in the mix all weekend and everything. This is an interesting perspective. A lot of people are looking forward to summer, and a lot of people's jobs get a little bit easier in the summer. Mm-hmm. Someone said this actually causes annual stress in their relationship. This was a friend's social media post. I didn't ask him if it was okay, so I'm not going to say their name. But one is a teacher, and the other works in retail. And I don't know if it's like on Commercial Street, but it's in Portland. So when summertime rolls around, they're slammed. Whereas the teacher is like, woohoo!
2: Right.
1: Summer off.
2: Yeah, I can see this.
1: So this is, they figure it out, obviously. They've been together for a while. They figured it out. But it causes like a little bit of a touch point for arguments right around this time of year, like every year.
2: Yep. I can see
1: that. One partner is dreading the coming months, and the other cannot wait until they're here. You know?
2: Yep.
1: So I'm tempted to ask, like, any other couples dealing with that? Maybe you are. 79 Coast. You can call or text or do a talk back on the Coast 93.1 app. I'm more curious to know, like, does your job get easier or harder in the summer? And why? 79 Coast. Like, if you work on Commercial Street in any job, summertime has got to just be nonstop.
2: Yep.
1: Just nonstop, right?
2: Man, oh man.
1: It's like we have friends who, any area that's a big vacation area in New England in the summer, like we have a lot of friends who live in P-Town, and they are all like psychologically preparing themselves right now. Because this is like the ramp up. And then once the 4th of July hits, it's insanity nonstop for two full months every day.
2: Yeah.
1: No day off. And they have to, because that's when they make all their money.
2: Well, exactly. And Jay used to work at a location like that, where he would work nonstop, like nonstop for months. But it would also be so much money. So it's like you work, but then it's...
1: And then he'd have slower times a year that was...
2: Yeah. I mean, he wouldn't, because he would also like work other places. But
1: right.
2: But I know how these guys feel. Like, you know, it's so much hard work and they're busting their butts. But then at the end of they also love it, because in a couple months they're going to have all this money to show for it. So it's a lot. Yeah. Yeah.
1: It is a lot.
2: Yep.
1: It is. Someone texted, I work at Bates. So once the students leave for the summer, it's nice and slow.
2: Yeah.
1: Oh, UPS, summer's way harder. Yeah, when it gets to...
2: Is it real?
1: Oh. The cargo area can get up to 130 degrees.
2: Okay. Yep. Yeah.
1: There you go. Hotel on Commercial Street.
2: Oof.
1: Braces themselves before summer. And that's the hard thing, is like you kind of like I remember when I was a server and I wasn't totally, you know, I was like in college and I was still kind of, you know, feeding off my parents. I wasn't totally independent. I would like when the restaurant that I worked at was slower.
2: Yep.
1: Because I just enjoyed it more.
2: Right.
1: I wouldn't be as stressed and all that.
2: Hang with your friends.
1: But I didn't need the money as much. So, it was, when it was busy, it would stress me out. It'd be kind of fun to make the extra money, but I'd get so stressed that it wasn't worth it, you know?
2: Yes.
1: 79 Coast, 207-792-6278. Someone said Block Island is the craziest place to work in the summer.
2: Oh,
1: that's interesting. It's down off Rhode Island.
2: It's in Rhode Island.
1: You know, what's funny is I may have gone there as a kid, because my family would you know, take boats and stuff. My uncle especially would always go to Block Island, but I have not been I cannot even remember going.
2: Yeah. Never been, but that's on the list. Great. Yeah, I've heard.
1: It's like a little bit more accessible than Martha's Vineyard or, mm-hmm. or something. I think. Maybe it's not anymore. I don't know. 79 Coast, if you want to jump in here, 792-6278. Does your job... Oh, what am I doing? We're going to play a song. Does my job get... Or does your job get easier or harder in the summer? And if yours is not compatible with your partner...
2: Yeah, that's tough.
1: Can that cause issues? Yeah.

0: I just might.
1: Coast 93.1. You just might win that trip to New York to see Harry Styles. If you're getting those keywords in, I hope you got the 8 a.m. Get in again at 12 and then again at 4. 8, 12, and 4. Today, tomorrow, Friday, and then that's it. Someone's going to find out they won next week.
2: Oh, that's so awesome.
1: Very exciting. So we were talking about jobs that get harder in the summer and jobs that get easier in the summer. Because right now, there's like a dividing. It's a fork in the road.
2: Yep.
1: Some people are going left. Some people are going right.
2: Yeah.
1: Some people are like, oh, God, here we go. Right. And other people are like, oh, God, here we go. You know, it's two very different approaches to summer. Like if you work in retail or especially like restaurants that are busy in the summertime or seasonal places.
2: Yeah.
1: You're just getting ready to dive in now.
2: Yep.
1: And then you just got to tread water. Try not to drown for the next 3 months.
2: Yeah.
1: Now, someone, I thought this was interesting. Someone texted, my husband is an ER doctor.
2: Oh.
1: And in the summer, it's crazy because of all the tourists who don't have a, their physician is, so they go to the emergency room.
2: Yeah. Oh, yeah. I didn't even think about that part.
1: And there's just more people here.
2: Yes.
1: And more stuff going on that can, you know, cause injuries.
2: Sure.
1: Someone works at a gym said we have a slower summer.
2: Okay.
1: A lot of gyms see
2: slowdowns
1: in the summer because people are more active.
2: And,
1: accountant. Summers are the best.
2: Oh.
1: January to April has me question my entire life,
2: right.
1: But summer is great. And then there's this one. This is funny. I drive a library bookmobile, which gets hot in the summer, but the worst part is the hornets that'll fly around.
2: Oh.
1: And I hate driving off wondering if there's a hornet inside among the books.
2: Oh, my God.
1: Oh, God, that's terrifying.
2: Yeah.
1: Every time. I wonder if the bees, like hornets specifically, are attracted to books.
2: I know.
1: Books, like
2: we're going to do
1: books.
2: Something about that.
1: Yeah. Well, I don't know what you could do.
2: Is there a spray or?
1: Oh, maybe.
2: Hmm.
1: You need a divider. Put a divider up so that the part you're driving in is not the same part as the books. School bus drivers.
2: Oh, yeah.
1: Yep. Although, are they all on salary? Because that maybe they don't make money over the summer. That's, you know, I should know that. I don't know that. Someone said I run a hardware store and we're crazy busy in summer. I hate it.
2: Mm.
1: Yeah, that's the weird, like, I don't know what the word is, dichotomy, paradox, where you're really busy and you need the money.
2: Yep.
1: But it sucks to be that busy.
2: Yes.
1: That's the hard part, right?
2: Yeah.
1: I'm a makeup artist for weddings.
2: Oh, God.
1: Oh, yeah. Oh, we have a friend who's a wedding photographer, and he is all in now.
2: Yep.
1: We'll see him maybe twice. See you again in October.
2: Yeah.
1: Or even then, November. Okay, yeah. Someone said my grandpa's a bus driver. They just get paid hourly, so. Yeah, so if you don't need to work, I guess, in the summer, but you probably end up having to pick up another job.
2: Sure.
1: Another one. I'm a cleaning lady. So summer is a busy season. I love the money, but I don't love hustling all day in the heat.
2: Yeah.
1: Yeah.
2: That is not an easy job.
1: No, it is not. It is not. All right. We're going to pause and come back. I'm glad I started to scroll back through the text because I found a message that we never addressed, and it has to do with a conflict involving Grandpa's camp.
2: Ooh.
1: Oh, these are uniquely Maine family issues, right?
2: Yep.
1: Conflict over Grandpa's camp. That's coming up on The Blake Show. Don't go away.
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1: Okay, so here are the two different vibes if you're on the way to Boston, okay? 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If you're driving, can I get over? Okay, where are we going to park? Oh, we missed the garage? 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Versus if you're on the Amtrak down Easter. 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

0: 93.1. Hey, what's up? Good morning. It is The Blake Show with Kelly and Todd. Todd's going to pop in a second. Okay, let me see here. I'm pulling up this message that we got on our text thread. And by the way, if we don't respond and it's a topic for the show, will you message it again? Because sometimes they get lost in the mix.
1: Yeah.
0: And I'm glad this one bubbled back up here. But it's a family conflict involving the family camp.
1: Okay.
0: So this is one of those things that's like, you know, Maine's not the only place that has shared, you know, extra homes.
1: Sure.
0: But this is, you know, the family camp thing is, this is such a main issue. So
1: I think so.
0: I'm sure other families have dealt with this exact thing. So here's the message. It says, I have a family conflict. I wonder what the Coast fam's thoughts are. My mom and her siblings own my grandpa's camp, but me and my cousins, so in other words, the older generation owns it, but the cousins are the ones who use the camp most.
1: Yep.
0: In years past, we've messaged each other about going up for Memorial Day weekend. This year, my brother made his own plans with his friends and didn't ask any family before making these plans.
1: Uh-oh.
0: I'm upset because now he's saying no one else can go.
1: Uh-oh.
0: What are your thoughts? Was he in the wrong?
2: Yeah.
0: Should I still go? And then I said, oh, yeah, we'll talk about this. And she said... she or he, I guess, I don't know, said that he's not being very nice about it or apologetic to me, but apologized when my cousin asked if she could go.
2: Hmm.
0: So it feels like it's like he's not talking
2: directed
0: to me now. And it's so,
1: brother, sister, or brother. Or okay.
0: Hmm. Well, that would be my first question is, so just curious, what else is going on?
2: Yep.
1: Yeah.
0: Like, has there been other strife in your sibling relationship or... Was there any drama with parents or something, or, you know, like...
1: I think it also matters how big the camp is. If it's a small camp and he's there with all of his friends, it doesn't matter. He's wrong. I personally think he's wrong.
0: Yeah. If it's a shared space, you don't own it.
1: No.
0: It's not yours.
1: Yeah.
0: You should go get on the same page with everybody.
2: Like, I wonder if, you know, the brother that is upset with all this, what, you know, could he go to... his parents or his uncle or his aunt and be like, hey, you know, how do you guys feel about this? You know, because this is a family thing and we're all here at the same time or we at least communicate. And this was done without any communication.
0: Yeah.
2: Thoughts? Question mark.
1: That's actually a good, good.
2: Yeah. You know,
1: and he can have it 2 days and you can have it 2 days and get the adults involved maybe. Yeah.
0: Hmm.
1: If he's not gonna, if they can't work it out, as the young adults, then maybe you have to get the older adults involved.
2: Right, and they need to start establishing some rules.
1: Boundaries, yep.
0: Yeah. like a sign-up sheet.
2: Yeah, totally.
0: A calendar, you know.
1: Yep.
2: Yeah. And you could make it clear, like, look, I'm not, you know, if that's how this is going to proceed, like, you know, if people want to go up there alone, I'm okay with that, but it's got to be communicated if it's never been done before.
0: Right, yeah. Right.
2: Like,
0: I think this is the first. It sounds like this is the first time this is an issue.
2: Mm. Yeah.
0: And I think that if I'm going to be hopeful, I will say that you probably will find a way to. This is a woman. Not that it matters. Oh, good. She's texting now. She says it is a small camp. So he's saying no one else can go because it's full now.
2: Because it's so small, right?
1: Yeah, yeah.
0: I asked my parents,
1: okay,
0: who own it, and they want nothing to do with this.
2: Oh, jeez.
1: Oh,
0: they're doing that. You guys figure it out thing.
2: Come on, mom, dad, step up.
1: Not fair.
0: Well, because I don't think it's. I think it's the parents and their
1: sisters,
0: siblings.
1: Or brothers,
0: so it's not just. See, this is the problem with sharing property.
1: Yep.
0: You know, not to go be negative about it, but like this is the danger. Like I have heard of, I know one group of friends, it's two couples and they bought into a property in Provincetown together. Now they have been friends as a group for a long time.
1: Mm-hmm.
0: They travel together. They do a ton of stuff together. So that to me, I'm like, okay. I'd still be a little nervous about that.
1: Yeah.
0: But it makes sense. And they have it figured out. They have a really good, healthy, you know, friendship and all that. But if it's family stuff, if there's little drama, because anything that ticks you off elsewhere in life can fall into the camp drama.
1: Yeah. And see, the danger with this is, can she still go? Sure. You can still go.
0: Where are you going to sleep?
1: You can bring your friends, but that's the thing. It's going to be an argument. It's going to probably ruin your weekend. And
2: But where are you going to sleep?
1: Exactly. Where are you going to sleep? Yeah, exactly.
2: I don't think you can. I think you just need to make it clear that you're not cool with this.
1: Yeah.
0: Right.
2: You feel like
0: ask the other generation before the rest of the season.
1: Yeah.
0: Because this is not going to be if there's drama now.
1: Mm-hmm.
2: Right.
0: Just wait till the 4th of July. You know.
1: Exactly.
0: But make a policy.
1: Yep.
0: To say what the plans are, and maybe like on the holiday weekends, the policy is you split it up.
1: Yep.
0: So if it sounds like it's two families, I don't know how many. But
1: yeah,
0: if you split it up, you can do, you guys get it for one night, we'll get it for the other night.
1: And then 4th of July.
0: The day in between, we'll share it.
1: Yeah.
0: Yeah.
1: But you guys have to work it out like adults, unfortunately, because it looks like your parents aren't going to come through.
0: Yeah.
2: I wonder if there's if there's more stuff going on with the siblings there. Sister and the brother.
0: Yeah.
2: Like
0: maybe they had these same issues when they were growing up.
2: Well, did the brother do it on purpose? Like, I don't know. I mean,
0: yeah.
2: Like why did the brother apologize to the cousin and not
0: the sister?
2: Oh, right.
0: So there are more than two people involved.
1: Yeah.
0: Right.
2: Like the brother apologized to the cousin, but he didn't apologize to his sister.
0: Right.
2: Like that's not cool.
1: Yeah.
2: So I mean, if I were the sister, look, she already went to the parents, and the parents said, I don't want anything to do with this. So now you go to your cousins and you say, look, whether you're on board with this or not, or you got your apology or not, like it seems as if we need to set some ground rules.
0: Mm-hmm.
2: You know, because I was planning to go up for Memorial Day weekend because that's what we've always done, and to find out that my brother. Invited his own friends so that we all can't go and utilize it. That's not cool. We need to set some ground rules.
1: Yeah.
2: And I think you just need to establish that.
1: Yeah.
0: A couple people, I'll save that comment for the end because it's a nice way to put a little bow on this. But a couple of other people who have dealt with the same kind of family camp drama are texting in. And one says, we have an unspoken rule that anyone can use the camp at any time unless you reserve it on the Google Calendar. But major holidays are blocked off, so you can't reserve those.
1: Mm.
0: So in other words, it's just, whoever's there is there. So you got to coordinate it.
1: Yeah.
0: I
1: wonder if she's gone to...
2: Do a draft. Just sit down before the season.
0: Right. Pick your days.
1: Yeah.
2: And pick your days, pick your weeks, pick your weekends, whatever it is, if it is going to end up being divided like that.
1: Yeah.
0: Yeah.
2: If it's not and you guys can work it out amongst yourselves, great, but it doesn't sound like it's going down that path right now.
0: Yeah, and some people are saying, if you have rights to the camp and there's not a reservation system worked out, then just go. So, but
2: then what?
0: But you then get what?
1: There, it's just going to be a mess.
0: You're going to go there and you're
2: it's
0: pissed.
2: It's going to create conflict.
1: Yeah, it's going to be an argument.
0: It's going to be a crappy weekend for everybody.
1: Yeah.
0: I love this, though. The person said, well, look, it's Memorial Day weekend. The weather's not supposed to be perfect. Claim 4th of July now.
1: Yeah, exactly.
2: Actually, that is a good, if you want to be passive aggressive with your brother, you say, hey, just so you know, I've got my girlfriend's coming up on 4th of July, so sorry.
1: Yeah.
2: It's mine that weekend.
0: Yeah.
2: Tough noogies.
1: Yeah.
2: Yep. I almost said the S word.
0: Yeah. Well, glad you did.
2: Because I'm a little fired up now, too.
1: Yeah.
0: I know.
2: That's really...
1: It's crappy.
2: It's a crappy thing for her brother to do.
1: Grow up.
0: And why? Yeah.
2: Yeah, grow up, exactly.
0: Yeah.
1: Oh, my God.
2: Like, and just communicate it. She probably would have been like, yeah, that's fine. Go ahead.
0: Right,
2: the weather's going
0: to
2: stink anyways. It's going to be 62 degrees and rainy on Sunday and Monday.
0: Right.
1: Yeah.
0: And do not go just to make a point.
1: Yeah, don't. It's just going to ruin your weekend.
0: You're not going to have any fun.
1: No.
2: You're going to look bad with the friends, too.
1: Yes, exactly.
0: Yeah.
2: You're going to go in there and be like, no, you got to get out of my bed because that's my bed.
0: Try to take the high road.
2: Yeah.
0: And set boundaries for the future and a plan.
2: When they go low, you go high.
1: That's it.
0: That's right.
1: That's it. Thank
2: you, Michelle. It's not my quote. It's my wife's quote who got it from Michelle Obama.
1: Michelle Obama. Thank you.
0: Yep. Or everyone just go there and get high and they'll probably all get along great. Is that Michelle Obama too? I don't think that's Michelle Obama. Todd's got your News Center main forecast, which could help you decide what you're doing this weekend.
2: Yeah, exactly. We're going to make a run at records again. The record's 86 in Portland. I think we do set a new record. Probably getting up to 89 or 90 degrees again today. High humidity and an isolated thunderstorm this afternoon. Tonight, cools off. Back into the 40s. Leave the windows open. The hot house will diffuse. Tomorrow, it's partly sunny in the 60s. Mostly sunny on Friday in the 60s. Mid-60s on Saturday. That's the dry day and the sunniest. Sunday, there's a small chance we see some rain in the afternoon. Most of the day looks dry, though. It's just cool around 60 degrees and then 50s with some rain on Monday.
0: All right. Well, hey, wouldn't it be fun to get out of here no matter what the weather is and go to New York City for a weekend and see Harry Styles in concert? Plus, your hotel and your airfare are covered.
1: Yes.
0: Thanks to Columbia Records. Get those keywords in. I'm trying to do some extra reminders because it's the last couple days of this. So if you haven't done it yet, it's your last 3 days. Today, tomorrow, Friday, that's it. And then next week, someone's name is going to be picked out of the hat. And the more tickets you have in there, the better chance it's going to be you. So make sure you get in there. Get those keywords in. You get another one at 12, another one at 4. 8, 12, and 4.
3: 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And yeah, hey, it's me, Rob Steele. I'm over here now. And I'll see you tonight after 7 on Coast 93.1.
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0: Well, it's pretty incredible when you think about it that all these other tours are having trouble selling. Some tours have canceled this summer, and Noah Kahan's 4 sold-out shows at Fenway Park are not impacted at all.
1: Crazy.
2: Mm-hmm.
0: Just goes to show he's the man.
1: He is.
0: He's the man.
1: Big year.
0: So we don't talk about sports a lot, but I find this little sports story intriguing, having to do with the Celtics. They did a blind, I don't know if Todd may have seen this, but...
2: I don't think so.
0: Okay, good. They did a blind survey of NBA players, okay?
2: Yeah.
0: And asked them about the fans of all the different teams. The NBA Anonymous Player Poll ranked Celtics fans as the most blank, but also the most blank. Okay, so this is based on the players. Celts fans.
2: Based on the players.
0: Yeah, okay. Ranked Celts fans, not the players, not the team, fans were ranked as the number one most blank, but also the most blank.
1: Okay.
0: Any guesses?
1: Me or Todd?
0: Whoever. It doesn't count for anything. So.
1: Oh. Rowdy, but the most loyal?
0: Yeah, I'd give it to you.
2: Wow.
0: Most passionate.
1: Yeah.
0: And most obnoxious.
1: Yeah, Boston.
0: Right?
1: Yeah.
2: Okay.
0: I would not be surprised if they did a thing with the baseball MLB players, too.
1: Yeah, I'm sure it's the same for the Red Sox, for the Bruins, and for the Pats.
0: Yeah, only because I know the Eagles fans have such a bad reputation.
1: Mm.
0: I feel like the Eagles fans would be... more obnoxious than Pats fans, but maybe not. I don't know.
2: Yeah, Philly fans have a very bad reputation.
1: Okay.
0: Yeah, they're like...
2: That's why I thought...
0: They boo their own team.
2: Most obnoxious would have been...
1: Oh, my
2: Philly.
1: God.
0: Oh, yeah, yeah.
1: Oh, wow, really?
0: Yeah.
1: Oh, my God.
0: Yeah. I don't know a lot about sports, but I do know that.
1: Wow, I never heard that. That's terrible.
0: Yeah, they have a reputation of being pretty terrible.
1: Wow.
0: Yeah.
1: Oh, jeez.
0: But have you ever been to a Celtics game?
1: Have I? Yes.
0: You have?
1: Mm-hmm.
0: Have you, Todd?
2: I don't, not recently. I mean,
0: yeah,
2: as
0: I
2: a
0: not.
2: Kid, a long time ago, but no, nothing modern.
0: I love going to Fenway. Mm-hmm. It's just something we don't end up planning, and therefore it doesn't happen.
1: We used to go all the time as kids. It was one of my favorite things to do.
2: Yeah,
1: I love
2: we
1: Fenway.
2: Did too.
1: Yeah.
2: It's a very expensive ticket now.
0: Is it even
2: so
0: for like
2: everything.
0: The bleachers and stuff?
2: I mean, maybe.
0: Do they have those anymore?
2: Yeah, they do. Yeah,
0: the
2: I bet those are still... I don't know what they are, but I think they're over $50 a ticket.
0: Wow, really?
2: For a bleacher?
0: Man.
2: I would think so.
0: And then you add in to the food, you know, and of course it's like
2: expensive
0: $30 hot dog.
1: Yeah. That's crazy.
0: You know, beer is probably 18 bucks,
1: wow.
0: 15 bucks.
1: My God.
0: Right? Just for a beer? Bud Light?
2: It's crazy.
0: I don't know that. I'm just making that up. I feel like everything, whether it's a sporting event or a concert or whatever, it's gotten...
2: Bleacher seats at Fenway, $40 to $100 per ticket.
1: Oh, my God.
0: That's crazy.
1: That's insane.
2: Yeah.
0: That's
1: wow.
0: Rough.
2: Take your family of 4 to that.
1: Yeah. No.
0: And then you got to get, and then if you take the family, you're getting, and then the parking. Yeah, the parking is probably at least 60 bucks.
1: It's crazy.
0: Yeah. Or for more than a few hours, if you got to park overnight.
1: And then feeding everybody, no way.
0: Yeah. You know what's looking real good now is the Sea Dogs and the Maine Celtics.
2: That's right.
1: Yeah, right.
2: That's right.
0: That is still a reasonable ticket. They've done a good job of making that very accessible. And I know the Sea Dogs, at least, they have a full bar that they serve now. It's not just beer.
1: Yeah, that's right.
0: Yeah, so that's a nice addition. Nice addition this season. All right, Todd's got your News Center Maine forecast as we aim for the unofficial summer blast-off weekend.
2: Let's go. All right, today, another run at records. Record in Portland, 86. We probably get to 89 or 90 with a chance for a thunderstorm this afternoon. It cools off tonight into the 40s. And then tomorrow, it's back to normal, partly sunny, 60 to 65. Friday's beautiful, mostly sunny in the mid-60s. I like Saturday a lot, too. Partly sunny, mid-60s. And then we're mostly cloudy on Sunday. There might be a few showers around. Not much rain. High near 60 degrees, upper 50s on Monday with showers likely.
0: Okay. So it's kind of like Saturday's the best day and it slowly goes downhill from
2: there.
0: Yes. So if you're making your plans, Saturday's the day for the outdoor stuff. All right, we've got one more hour to go here on Coast 93.1, and remember that anytime you miss a moment, you can always get it on the podcast on the Coast 93.1 app or wherever you listen to podcasts.
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0: 93.1, that's Dominic Fike. Hello. Hello. Wednesday, getting over the hump.
1: Yeah.
0: Towards Memorial Day weekend. I know a lot of folks are ready to go and also wishing that we had this weather on Saturday and Sunday, but right. You know, we don't. We don't. What do we have, though? Todd's got your News Center main forecast.
2: We're looking at another hot one. Hazy sunshine, very humid out there with near record highs, 85 to 90. There is a chance for an afternoon thunderstorm as well. Tonight, partly cloudy, and it'll turn much cooler during the overnight, back into the 40s. Tomorrow, partly sunny skies and pleasant, 60 to 65. And Friday looks good, although we'll start out cold in the 30s. We'll have 60s in the afternoon with lots of sun.
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0: Okay. Before someone storms in here and takes my gay card, we got a text. It says, "Hey, good morning, guys. Any chance you could play If I Could Turn Back Time?" Now, not typically a song that we play.
1: Right.
0: The rest of the text says, "In honor of Cher's birthday, she's 80 today. How is my gay news update not working?
1: How did not one news outlet or anything post that?
0: And 80? That's a milestone birthday.
1: Her, what?
0: Yeah, I can't believe she's 80.
1: Yeah.
0: She's incredible. So, yes, absolutely. Of course I will play that.
1: Wow.
0: And for any gays who've been listening for the last 4 hours and 22 minutes, who said, "I can't believe this gay radio guy hasn't addressed Cher's birthday."
1: Wow.
0: Don't be pounding on the door. My gay card is intact, and now I'm hiding it somewhere. The incredible, timeless Cher at 80.

0: Okay, is she listening? No, of course not. But, you know, I just felt as important as a gay guy to recognize our queen, Cher.
1: Yes.
0: 80 years old.
1: Wow.
0: 80. She's amazing. Thanks for the text, for the reminder, by the way. Here's Sienna Spyro.

0: The Blake Show with Kelly and Todd on Coast 93.1. If you missed just a minute, you may have missed this.
1: Kelly, you love to give people nicknames, but I don't know that I always understand them.
2: I thought of one of Wyatt's best friends, Sam. His name is Sam. I call him Snakes on a Plane. He has no idea why.
1: Oh, that's... So you just started calling him that, and he has no idea what it is.
2: No clue why.
1: Because that's a couple of jumps. Did you ever call him Samuel L. Jackson?
2: Maybe randomly when he wasn't listening. But
1: and then it became Snakes on a Plane, and now he has no idea how it made that jump.
2: No clue.
1: You could go even more confusing and just call him Capital One Guy.
2: Maybe that's
1: Hey, Capital One Guy.
3: What's in your wallet?
2: Capital One, get in the car. Let's go. 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

0: the world. Okay, you ready to go all psych on this Teddy Swim song?
1: Oh, yeah.
0: I read one of those really interesting articles, like analyzing the lyrics of it.
1: Yeah.
0: And it's called Mr. Know-It-All. And the idea is that it's like self-fulfilling prophecy or self-fulfilling defeat, where if you know something's going to happen, you end up kind of making it happen.
1: Mm.
0: Because you believe it's going to happen.
1: Yeah, yeah.
0: So like in this case, he believes she's going to leave him. So it's just fulfilling the prediction that he's making.
1: Isn't that like The Secret?
0: Yeah.
1: Okay.
0: Or the other direction, he's so afraid of her leaving him that he gets way ahead of himself, and then that either way, it results in her leaving him.
1: Okay.
0: Listen along. Teddy Swim's Mr. Know-It-All on the coast.

0: See how it's like he thinks the relationship is going to end, so now it's like a self-fulfilling prophecy.
1: Uh-huh.
0: I hate being Mr. Know-It-All.
1: Yeah.
0: Yeah, interesting, right? It's Coast 93.1, The Blake Show with Kelly and Todd. Good morning. Todd's got your News Center Maine forecast, and I don't know about you, but I'm ready for a Memorial Day weekend.
1: Yeah.
2: We're looking at another hot one. Hazy sunshine, very humid out there with near record highs, 85 to 90. There's a chance for an afternoon thunderstorm as well. Tonight, partly cloudy, and it'll turn much cooler during the overnight, back into the 40s. Tomorrow, partly sunny skies and pleasant, 60 to 65. And Friday looks good, although we'll start out cold in the 30s. We'll have 60s in the afternoon with lots of sun.
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1: It's Coast 93.1, The Blake Show with Kelly and Todd. You know, it's funny. I don't know if anyone else does this, but if I want to think of someone or whatever, sometimes I'll carry something in my pocket, like something flat because my pants are also always skin tight.
2: Yeah.
1: So it has to be something flat.
2: Right.
1: And small. But my neighbor passed away recently, David, and there's a bigger service. We went to a smaller service. That was kind of for friends and family and stuff. And at the service, they gave away, but the bigger service is today. And so I've been thinking about him and, you know, more so maybe about his wife, who's now trying to navigate what it is life without him, you know?
2: Right.
1: And they gave away these little pewter hearts, and some of them are just little small hearts. But this one says XOXOXO on it. It's just a flat little heart. And I happened to see it next to my wallet this morning. And I was like, "All right, today's David's service. Oh, I'll put this in my pocket today." Mm. And I just, every time I go in my pocket, I've been like, "Oh, you know, it's just like a nice little thing."
2: Mm-hmm.
1: And I don't know. Just a thought. If that's something that's helpful for you, it also works for me because I'm scattered and I need reminders. I also do the same thing with little pieces of paper telling me I need to do that by the end of the day.
2: There you go.
1: Pay for the doggy daycare, for example.
2: Right.
1: In there today, but that one's done.
2: Yes.
1: So this is more down in the Portsmouth Kittery area, but if you know or knew David Krumples, then you know he was a good man. He'll be well celebrated today. We got to go. We got a brand new Blown Off lined up for tomorrow morning. Great first date. Now you're getting ghosted or blown off. So that's as usual around 7:05, 7:10. Also, only a couple more days of those Harry Styles keywords. Styles in the city, a chance to see Harry Styles in New York, plus airfare and hotel, thanks to our friends at Columbia Records. But you got to answer those keywords. So we get them to you next at 12 noon. Alyssa's out today, but Steelsy's in early. So you get Steelsy with you at work.
2: Okay.
1: Steamy Steelsy.
2: Ooh.
1: on a hot day like today. And then, of course, Tarsetti's got you on your trek home this afternoon. You get those keywords at 12 noon and then at 4. We do it again tomorrow, 8, 12, and 4. 8, 12, and 4 on Friday. And then next week, someone's going to find out they won.
2: Oh, I can't wait.
1: And if you don't put one keyword in, it ain't going to be you.
2: That's right.
1: So get those keywords in. Have a great day. Stay cool if you can. And we'll see you tomorrow starting at 5 a.m. Podcast going up wherever you get podcasts. Have a good one. See ya. Peace.

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Coast 93.1. Good morning. It's Steelzy in for Alyssa. She'll be back tomorrow. It's going to be another hot one today, in case you didn't notice already. Oh, we're going to have fun today. Got another Styles of the City keyword coming up for you at noon. Here's One Republic, Need Your Love on Coast 93.1.

0: chance to go to New York and see Harry Styles. It's a Harry trip to New York. The Big Apple is getting Harry. Oh, here, how about this? A chance to see Styles in the city.
1: Hi, this is Harry Styles.
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0: 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If you missed just a minute, you may have missed this.
1: Kelly, you love to give people nicknames, but I don't know that I always understand them.
2: I thought of one of Wyatt's best friends, Sam. His name is Sam. I call him Snakes on a Plane. He has no idea why.
1: Oh, that's... 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
2: No clue why.
1: 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Did you ever call him Samuel L. Jackson?
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1: and then it became Snakes on a Plane, and now he has no idea how it made that jump.
2: No clue.
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7: Coast 93.1, who needs a weather app when you've got the latest local forecast from News Center Maine?
8: Hey, we've got another hot one out there. Near record highs expected this afternoon. 85 to 90 degrees, hazy sunshine, and high levels of humidity. There's also a chance for a gusty thunderstorm. Partly cloudy, turning much cooler during the overnight. We fall back into the 40s. A lot of sunshine tomorrow. Pleasant temperatures return as the cool down begins.

Coast 93.1 with Steelzy in for Alyssa. We're just about an hour away, a little over an hour away from your second Styles in the City keyword. When that all-expense-paid trip to New York City to see Harry Styles doing his thing. We'll hit you up with that keyword around noon. Here's Harry's latest, American Girls, on Coast 93.1.

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Maine's Coast 93.1. It's Steelzy in for Alyssa. Do we kick off summer on the coast this weekend? God, I hope so. Love summer on the coast. Here's Ella Langley, she was in Texas. It's Coast 93.1.

Maine's Girls 93.1 with Steelzy in for Alyssa. Just under a half hour away from your second Styles in the City keyword. I'll hit you up around noon with that one. Maybe you could win that all-expense-paid trip to New York City to see Harry Styles. Here's Zara Larsson, Midnight Sun, on the coast.

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0: 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Well,

0: highs expected this afternoon, 85 to 90 degrees, hazy sunshine and high levels of humidity. There's also a chance for a gusty thunderstorm. Partly cloudy, turning much cooler during the overnight. We fall back into the 40s. A lot of sunshine tomorrow. Pleasant temperatures return as the cool down begins. Highs in the 60s. Friday looks good too. After a cold start in the 30s, we get into the mid-60s with lots of sunshine. I'm News Center Maine Chief Meteorologist Todd Guttner for Coast 93.1.
1: 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Oh.

Coast 93.1 with Steelzy in for Alyssa. Minutes away from the second Styles in the City keyword. Hit you up with that just around noontime. Here's Noah.

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0: 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Enter this keyword into the Coast 93.1 mobile app several times. 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

0: heart and we will and have some sweet pillow talk. I'm bombastic, really fantastic. Cutting on the boxes is a Mr. Rowe.
1: The 90s Nooner rolls on. How you doing? It's Steel Z in for Alyssa on Maine's Coast 93.1. Heading back to 1991 and Bonnie Raitt's top three song. 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
1: The 90s Nooner. It just sounds better when the temperature's actually in the 90s, too. Am I right? Steel Z in for Alyssa on Maine's Coast 93.1. Back to 1999 and Britney Spears.

0: giving you a chance to go to New York and see Harry Styles. It's a Harry trip to New York. The Big Apple is getting Harry. Oh, here, how about this? A chance to see Styles in the city.
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0: 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That's the 90s Nooner. 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
3: Right.
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4: 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Or I'll say, are you? 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
3: And remember that anytime you're worried or you need to talk, you can look up Sweetser or call or text 988. 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
12: Hey, we've got another hot one out there. Near record highs expected this afternoon, 85.

5 to 90 degrees, hazy sunshine, and high levels of humidity. There's also a chance for a gusty thunderstorm. Partly cloudy, turning much cooler during the overnight. We fall back into the 40s. A lot of sunshine tomorrow. Pleasant temperatures return as the cool down begins. Highs in the 60s. Friday looks good too. After a cold start in the 30s, we get into the mid 60s with

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Maine's Coast 93.1 with Steel Z in for Alyssa. Temperatures dropping tomorrow, but we're only going to be like in the 60s tomorrow. It's going to feel freezing compared to the last couple of days. Here's Dom.

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2: Blake, we've talked about what to expect when you first come in and meet with me. And what I think we need to talk about today is misconceptions.
3: Chrissy Mann, by the way, from Mann Laws here.
2: The number one misconception that we hear when someone calls our office is that the at-fault insurance company is going to pay upfront for their medical expenses.
3: I'm injured in a

0: accident that I didn't cause, the other insurance company should be paying all my bills.
1: Yes, that is true. They just don't pay it up front. Because once they start paying your bills, they're going to ask you to end the case. Well, you don't want to settle your case right now. You're not done treating. You don't know what the future is going to hold. Time is on your side here to get the treatment that you need now and worry about settling with that insurance company later. Listen, I know it seems complicated, which is why you need someone in your corner navigating this for you.
0: In the situation right now where you've been offered and you haven't signed yet, call Chrissy.
1: Yes.
0: Go to manlawllc.com.
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15: Hey, we've got another hot one out there. Near record highs expected this afternoon. 85 to 90 degrees, hazy sunshine, and high levels of humidity. There's also a chance for a gusty thunderstorm. Partly cloudy, turning much cooler during the overnight. We fall back into the 40s. A lot of sunshine tomorrow. Pleasant temperatures return as the cool down begins. Highs in the 60s. Friday looks good too. After a cold start in the 30s, we get into the mid-60s with lots of sunshine. I'm News Center Maine Chief Meteorologist Todd Guttner for Coast 93.1.
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Coast 93.1. How you doing? It's Steelzy in for Alyssa. We've got one more Styles in the City keyword coming your way in just a couple hours. 4 o'clock will be the next one. That's on the trek home with Tarsetti. So good luck. You could win that all-expense-paid trip to New York City to see Harry Styles live. This is One Republic. Need your love.

0: 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Your home for The Blake Show with Kelly and Todd. 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

Maine's Coast 93.1. Hey, it's Steelzy in for Tarsetti with Harry Styles, the man of the hour. Another Styles in the City keyword coming your way at 4 o'clock on the trek home with Tarsetti. You want to win that all-expense-paid trip to New York to see him live, don't you? Here's American Girls on Coast 93.1.

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0: And a brand new blown off. Why is she ghosting him after what sounds like a few really good dates?
2: Well, I did make the mistake of looking through his underwear drawer, and what I found was pretty shocking.
1: Oh, hey. Wow.
0: Well, you're going to want to hear this one, I'm thinking.
1: Yeah.
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1: What's your favorite compliment? 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
10: Hey, we've got another hot one out there. Near record highs expected this afternoon. 85 to 90 degrees, hazy sunshine and high levels of humidity. There's also a chance for a gusty thunderstorm. Partly cloudy, turning much cooler during the overnight. We fall back into the 40s. A lot of sunshine tomorrow. Pleasant temperatures return as the cool down begins. Highs in the 60s. Friday looks good too. After a cold start in the 30s, we get into the mid 60s with lots of sunshine. I'm News Center Maine Chief Meteorologist Todd Guttner for Coast 93.1.
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Rage Coast 93.1 with Steelz in for Alyssa. She'll be back tomorrow, I think, probably. Another Styles in the City keyword coming your way just over an hour. Happens around 4 o'clock on the trek home with Tarsetti. That keyword that's coming up could win you that all-expense-paid trip to New York City to see Harry Styles live. 4 o'clock is the next one. Here's Tame Impala, Dracula, on Maine's Coast 93.1. Peace!

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0: 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Then reach out. 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

Enjoy this warm weather. Yeah, I just might. Hey, what's up? What's up? You are on Coast 93.1, home of the Blake Show with Kelly and Todd. It's Tarsetti checking in here. Almost 3:05 now on, I want to say Wednesday,

0: 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It's Tarcetti on your trek home. And who wants to be a millionaire?
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0: Hey, I want to be a millionaire. I want to be a millionaire. This day presumably made just to rub in the fact that all us non-millionaires don't have $1 million. What is this day for? Of course, $1 million today, not exactly what it used to be, say, in the 80s or 90s. About 24 million Americans are now millionaires. Yeah, that's due largely to, you know, home values and retirement accounts, but still, that's a decent chunk. What is it, 8% of America, 9% of America? And having $1 million in value versus actually just having $1 million cash extra to spend, very different. If you spend $1,000 a day, it takes about 3 years to burn through $1 million. What would you do? It's always fun to imagine if you had $1 million. I don't know why. I've always just thought if I was rich, I'd get like an exotic pet. Don't know why. Still hanging on to that hope. Hey, your next Styles in the City keyword coming up less than an hour now. Only a few more of these left this week, and your chance to see Harry Styles. Don't go anywhere. You're on Maine's Coast, 93.1.
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1: Well, we're only about, what, 30 hours away now from the final episode of The Late Show ever. Hey, what's up? You're on Coast 93.1. Though we still don't know many details about the Stephen Colbert's final Late Show. The penultimate episode is tonight with Bruce Springsteen performing. Though we still don't know the special guest for tonight either. But I have a feeling these next few episodes are going to be worth watching. It's Brittany now. You're on.

history last night at Madison Square Garden. Holy smokes, what a comeback win for the New York Knicks. Did you hear about this? Hey, it's Tarsetti on Coast 93.1. The Knicks were down 22 points with a little bit more than 7 minutes left and came back to beat the Cavs. And listen, you can't lose a seven-game series in game one, but for the Cavs, this is probably as close as you can get to doing that. And of course, I have way too many Knicks fans in my life. All letting me know about it. You're on Coast.

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Maine's Coast 93.1, home of the Blake Show with Kelly and Todd. Olivia Rodrigo's new album, You Look Pretty Sad for a Girl So in Love, out next month, but we won't have to wait that long for new music. Olivia just announced she'll have new music dropping tomorrow at midnight, a new song called The Cure, which she calls her favorite off her new album. Here's her first song off that album, Drop Dead, here on Coast.

Good afternoon, Portland. Currently 87 degrees in town Portland. Feels like closer to 90. You're on Main Coast 93.1, home of The Blake Show with Kelly and Todd. The latest from Noah Kahn.

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1: 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Sweetser's Christy Worster is here. 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
12: Hey, we've got another hot one out there. Near record highs expected this afternoon. 85 to 90 degrees, hazy sunshine and high levels of humidity. There's also a chance for a gusty thunderstorm. Partly cloudy, turning much cooler during the overnight. We fall back into the 40s. A lot of sunshine tomorrow. Pleasant temperatures return as the cool down begins. Highs in the 60s. Friday looks good too. After a cold start in the 30s, we get into the mid-60s with lots of sunshine. I'm News Center Maine Chief Meteorologist Todd Guttner for Coast 93.1.
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Maine's Ghost 93.1. Wow, scary stuff happening in New York City yesterday as a woman died after falling into an open manhole in Midtown Manhattan near Fifth Ave. Apparently, she stepped out of her SUV directly into the open manhole. Witnesses described it like she just disappeared. You might be asking, well, why was the manhole open? Apparently, a large truck dislodged the cover beforehand. Crazy situation.

Afternoon, Math Brunswick. How you doing? Hello, it is Tarcetti on your trek home here. You're on Maine's Coast 93.1, and your next Styles in the City keyword on the way. I'm going to play two more songs for you here. Let's call it 6.5 minutes. And your next Styles in the City keyword next. Don't go anywhere. 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
0: Yeah, it's time for the 4 o'clock styles in the city keyword. 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

0: Blake Show in the morning. New music all day long. Hello, what's up? What's up? It is Tarcetti on your trek home now. You're on Maine's Coast 93.1. So Cybertrucks, they're pretty divisive, huh? Cybertruck, you can't judge a person by their vehicle. But if you do buy a Cybertruck, you probably want to be noticed if you're driving a Cybertruck. A feature of the Cybertruck that some people think is pretty cool is the vehicle's wade mode, which is supposed to allow the Cybertruck to take on a little bit of water. A little, the operative word there. A man was just arrested in Texas yesterday for driving his Cybertruck directly into a lake to test out the vehicle's wade mode. Spoiler alert, it didn't work. It filled up and they had to abandon the vehicle. And the man was charged with like three or four counts of being stupid. There was passengers as well. They had to escape. It was kind of a dangerous situation for a second. And then the city had to pay to remove it. Not great. By the way, wade mode, up to 32 inches of water. So it can drive through like, you know, a huge puddle. not turn into a submarine and go into a lake. So if you do have a Tesla, a Cybertruck, excuse me, and we're, you know, considering driving to the lake, that's been tried. It doesn't work. All right. And hopefully I saved you a lot of pain by avoiding that. Hey, stick around. We got more music on the way next. 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

Main's Coast 93.1. So musical biopics are becoming huge now. It seems like every artist now has their own movie. And Billy Joel's got a movie on the way now, too. Billy and Me. However, Billy Joel apparently isn't on board for it, calling it misguided and saying, the movie does not have the right to use my music or my likeness, but the movie's moving forward anyway, shooting this fall, and weirdly say, well, we don't really need your music to make the movie. Okay, well, Billy Joel's music feels like an important part of Billy Joel's story, no? Just a chance. You're on Ghost. To win.

afternoon, Portland. How you doing? What's up? It is Tarsetti on your trek home. Currently gorgeous outside. More specifically, 85 degrees and the sun is shining. Hope you get to enjoy some of this weather before we get back down to reality in the 60s for the next week or so. You're on Coast 93.1.

Coast 93.1. So a Maine company just celebrated the opening of a brand new facility in Brunswick yesterday. Stark just opened a more than 100,000 square foot facility that took more than a year to build. They built temporary walls for places like healthcare facilities and data centers. They're going to more than double their production, Stark is, with the opening of the new Brunswick facility. Hey, you're on Coast 93.1.

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Maine's Coast 93.1. Home of the Blake Show with Kelly and Todd. What's up? It's Tar City. Record-breaking heat out there. It's official. 89 degrees today in Portland is a new record. Make that back-to-back records after yesterday. Augusta and Bangor also breaking records. Talk to me. Here's Olivia Dean now on Coast.

If it ain't broke, don't fix it. That's what they say, right? And Google's gone by that for the last 25 years, keeping the exact same Google search bar. But now in the world of AI, it's time to switch it. Hey, what's up? You're on Coast 93.1. That's what Google's doing today. Introducing a new, bigger, and more interactive Google search bar so people can upload things like photos and videos and ask longer questions, ask them vocally. It's really just all about AI now. They won't force it on you yet, but it's a

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1: What's your favorite compliment? 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
7: After 2 days of record-breaking heat, the heat and humidity are moving out. Turns cooler and drier tonight with low temperatures in the mid to upper 40s, right around 50 in Portland. For our Thursday, it's mostly sunny, really nice. Comfortable, less humid, highs between 60 and 65. Clear and chilly Thursday night with patchy frost possible. Low temperatures maybe in the 30s for many. And then for Friday, another bright day. High temps in the mid to upper 60s. I'm News Center Maine meteorologist Ryan Breton for Coast 93.1.
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Today we say goodbye to a gay icon and a political legend. Barney Frank has passed away at his home right here in Maine yesterday. What's up? It's Tarcetti here on Coast 93.1. Barney Frank represented a suburb of Boston in Congress for 32 years and was known for crafting the most significant reforms to the American financial system in a generation. He was the first Congress member ever to voluntarily come out as gay back in 1987. Barney Frank was

Harry Styles here on Maine's Coast 93.1. Of course, we still have those Styles in the City keywords coming at you 8 a.m., noon, and 4 p.m. every day, but only for a few more days. That is coming to an end at the end of the week, so make sure you get your keywords in while you can, and your chance to see Harry Styles right here on Maine's Coast 93.1.

Maine's Coast, 93.1. Record-breaking heat today once again. That is now back-to-back days with record-breaking temperatures. What's up? How are you? It is Tarsetti on your trek home. We reached 89 degrees here in Portland. That's good for a new record. They also broke records up in Bangor and Augusta, 88 and 87 degrees, I believe it was, respectfully, and still up in the high 80s out there right now. You're on Coast.

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Coast 93.1. So as we hit near 90 on back-to-back days now, you might be considering, hey, how's my beach bod looking? Well, there was a brand new report that looked into the, quote, most desired body types heading into the summer of 26. It might surprise you. Next on Coast.

0: Blake Show in the morning. And music all day long. Hey, what's up? What's up? How are you? It is Tarcetti on your trek home here on Maine's Coast 93.1 on a gorgeous high 80-something day here in southern Maine. And that means beach season just about here. Maybe you got to the beach yesterday or today or going to head to the lake this weekend. And then you look at your body and think, oh, wow, already? Beach bod season two? Well, lucky for us guys, you may have heard, dad bods are in, baby. A little extra body fat is hot. And the new report finds... Wait, that trend is over. Uh-oh. A new report finds the perfect male body is now 15% body fat. 15? What happened to dad bods? So you're telling me girls like ripped dudes? Luckily, I've already got a wife. As for women, the perfect body is 30% body fat. What? Double that of men. All right, so I guess the mom bod is in. Is that an appropriate term? I'm not going to get in trouble for saying that, right? 30% body fat for women. Okay, so there you go, ladies. Don't try too hard. Curves are back in. Now, us guys, if you're tripping here for a second thinking 15% body fat, I'm going to get to that. It was only a few years ago that a report found that 4 in 5 women associated dad bods with confidence. So maybe it's not the sexiest in the world, but I'll take confidence. I don't need to be ripped and sexy. Confidence will do for me. And ladies, yeah, curves are in. So, be healthy, but curvaceous. Either way, no matter how your beach bod's looking, enjoy the weather and don't let other people ruin your mood. Hey, you're on Coast 93.1.
1: 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Oh, here, how about this? A chance to see Styles in the city.
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0: Blake, we've talked about what to expect when you first come in and meet with me. And what I think we need to talk about today is misconceptions.
1: Chrissy Mann, by the way, from Mann Laws here.
0: The number one misconception that we hear when someone calls our office is that the at-fault insurance company is going to pay upfront for their medical expenses.
1: I'm injured in an accident that I didn't cause. The other insurance company should be paying all my bills.
0: Yes, that is true. They just don't pay it upfront. Because once they start paying your bills, they're going to ask you to end the case. Well, you don't want to settle your case right now. You're not done treating. You don't know what the future is going to hold. Time is on your side here to get the treatment that you need now and worry about settling with that insurance company later. Listen, I know it seems complicated, which is why you need someone in your corner navigating this for you.
1: In the situation right now where you've been offered and you haven't signed yet, call Chrissy.
0: Yes.
1: Go to manlawllc.com.
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1: Well, as the weather gets nicer, time to whip your bicycles back out and see if your legs can still handle a long ride. What's up? You're on Coast 93.1, and maybe a Gunkwit's a good spot to start, as a Gunkwit has officially earned recognition as a bike-friendly town. From the League of American Bicyclists, they had a big celebration this morning at Veterans Park, joining Bath and Brunswick as the only bike-friendly communities in Maine. You hear that? Other Maine communities? That's a challenge. Who's going to be next?

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So if you're driving home to York this evening, you might notice a little something different down in York Village, and that's that the Cumberland Farms roof is missing. What's up? You're on Coast 93.1. It's Tarsetti. It's the canopy above the actual gas tanks at Cumberland Farms got knocked over this morning by a delivery truck. And I have a few questions. Like, one, shouldn't the canopy be tall enough so that trucks can drive underneath? And two, if it was tall enough, what was the truck driver doing? Did he run directly into the gas pumps? Like, how did he knock that thing over? Either way, the Cumberland Farms says they're unsure how long they'll have to be closed because of the knocked over canopy.

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Okay, so there are tiny little white pouches that you slip between your gums and lips, and it gives you a little bit of a buzz, and they're becoming increasingly popular. But no, it's not Zyn or a similar product. It's caffeine pouches. Hey, what's up? It's Tarcetti on Coast 93.1. Have you seen these yet? I've seen them pop up more and more, though I've yet to try one. If you want the caffeine buzz without coffee or energy drinks, you know, I have a feeling these are going to become

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19: After 2 days

Days of record-breaking heat. The heat and humidity are moving out. Turns cooler and drier tonight with low temperatures in the mid to upper 40s, right around 50 in Portland. For our Thursday, it's mostly sunny, really nice. Comfortable, less humid, highs between 60 and 65.

Well, good news for recycling in Southern Maine, as EcoMaine has just announced a huge $36 million expansion. What's up? It's Tarcetti here on Maine's Coast 93.1. Yeah, the Portland Recycling Plant says it's going to increase its processing capacity by more than 66%, and that means it can take on even more local communities in helping their recycling needs. So that's a good thing, right? Here's Sabrina now. 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

Is there anything more divisive than artificial intelligence? What's up? It's Tar City with the end of the 6 o'clock hour now here on Maid's Coast. 93.1. Everyone seems to hate AI. I'm sure there's some people who openly support it. But yet, we're just seeing it more and more. It's being used more and more. So clearly not everyone hates it. Either way, a college has tried to use AI for their graduation ceremony, and it backfired pretty bad. The story for you next. Just

0: Like it or love it, AI seems here to stay. Hey, what's up? You're on Coast 93.1. It's Tarcetti on your trek home. And a lot of people seem to not like it. Yet, we keep seeing it more and more. It's definitely here to stay. Well, over the weekend at Glendale Community College, they used artificial intelligence for some reason to read graduate names. Why? And maybe expectedly, the students weren't thrilled. And of course, it went terribly. The AI was mispronouncing names left and right. And also didn't appear to match who was walking across the stage. At one point, the names at the bottom of the screen stopped changing. Ceremony was paused like 3 times. One student said she was all proud across the stage and her family didn't cheer. She went, "What? Why did they cheer?" And then 2 minutes later, her name was read. So just a bevy of problems. And any guesses on how the students reacted when they announced they were going to be using AI for the ceremony?
1: Here's what's happening. We're using a new AI system as our reader.
0: Yeah. Surprise.
1: Yeah. So that is a lesson learned for us.
0: You thought people were going to erupt in applause. Yeah. An AI system. We've worked 22 years of our lives for this. Told not to use AI. And then when we finally get here, you can't even have someone read our names in real life. And also, like, what is this even saving? This isn't like something that only AI can do or saving a lot of money. You have a bunch of staff and faculty there, no? You think there's someone who might just be able to go up there and read names? A show of a little bit of respect for the work and undoubtedly the money these kids spent on their school? Oh my goodness, absurd. Definitely not a surprising reaction to me. Hey, stick around. We got more music next. You're on Coast 93.1.
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1: 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You see this ridiculous DOJ agreement that ends any current and will prevent any future IRS audits of the president, his family, or his businesses. 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So he's just can do whatever he wants with no scrutiny whatsoever, even if you're a supporter.

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0: 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I'll smile.

So with high gas prices and generally high prices all around, you probably wouldn't expect this Memorial Day to be that travel friendly. Well, wrong. This Memorial Day expected to have more travelers in America than any other in history. A little surprising, but it feels like every year, no matter what the holiday, we continue to break travel records. Hey, you're on Maine's Coast, 93.1.

0: All right, well, how about this? This news breaking a few hours ago. The U.S. is apparently charging Raul Castro, the former Cuban president, with murder. Despite the act taking place back in 1986, it's part of the pressure campaign here from America to change the Cuban regime. 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

0: 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If you missed just a minute, you may have missed this.
1: What's your favorite compliment? What is a compliment that means a lot to you? Like, Kel, I'm sure hearing you're a good mom is meaningful.
2: Yeah, I love hearing that I'm a good mom. People lately have been saying I'm easy to talk to, like they love talking to me, and I like that makes me feel good.
3: Nice.
2: Yeah.
1: When they can get a word in.
2: Yeah, I don't hear it often for some reason. Oh, yeah, so when I do
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2: hear
3: that's
2: it,
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3: so rare.
2: Exactly. And then I'm usually like, what'd you say?
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2: I'm

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2: 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And so there is no such thing as a full schedule.
1: Because you are statewide, you're not just Southern Maine, you can go anywhere in the state of Maine.
2: And I do.
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1: That's Kristen Rolf, the Realtor. 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
12: After 2 days of record-breaking heat, the heat and humidity are moving out. Turns cooler and drier tonight with low temperatures in the mid to upper 40s, right around 50 in Portland. For our Thursday, it's mostly sunny, really nice. Comfortable, less humid, highs between 60 and 65. Clear and chilly Thursday night with patchy frost possible. Low temperatures maybe in the 30s for many. And then for Friday, another bright day. High temps in the mid to upper 60s. I'm News Center Maine meteorologist Ryan Breton for Coast 93.1.
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morning. It's Coast 93.1. It's Tarcetti on your trek home, or at least it was. That's it for me. Off to enjoy the rest of this beautiful evening, and I certainly hope you do the same back down to earth tomorrow. Steely's in next, so don't touch that dial. Next, Harry Styles in the City keyword tomorrow morning, 8 a.m. on The Blake Show.

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Coast 93.1, Blake Show in the morning, and your hit music all day. My name is Jeff as we wrap up our Wednesday, and things are actually going to cool off tomorrow after all that heat. That's the good news. 91 was a high for today. That's just crazy. It's BTS, Swim.

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8: So how many times a week do you go to F45?
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9: 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If I get stronger in everyday life, it's great. But for him, he needs help getting in the car now. What if something happened and I need to squat down and pick up 80 pounds myself if I'm alone? 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
2: 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You may be thinking there's no way that something as simple as the Good Feet store can help you, like Bill.
3: My feet would just ache, my back would hurt, my ankles, everything just hurt. And I'd seen the commercial several times before I finally said, I'm going to do this. And I'll be darned if it didn't work. I feel a million times better than I ever did.
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12: After 2 days of record-breaking heat, the heat and humidity are moving out. Turns cooler and drier tonight with low temperatures in the mid to upper 40s, right around 50 in Portland. For our Thursday, it's mostly sunny, really nice. Comfortable, less humid, highs between 60 and 65. Clear and chilly Thursday night with patchy frost possible. Low temperatures maybe in the 30s for many. And then for Friday, another bright day. High temps in the mid to upper 60s. I'm News Center Maine meteorologist Ryan Breton for Coast 93.1.
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